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0: 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We're going to keep the party going. French Montana, ever since you left me. Also, Tame Impala and Jenny Dracula. We'll kick it off with Olivia Dean, Man I Need Next.
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beat Mr. Know-It-All with Kevin and Audrey, 405. You beat Mr. Know-It-All? You could win a pair of tickets to go see Teddy Swims. October 27th. That's Halloween week, Toyota Center. 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

Nola Show with Eric, Monday morning at 6:40 and 8 o'clock. It's the end of the month, which means it's time for Dumb Question Amnesty. No question too dumb. We'll find you the answers on 104.1 KRBE.

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Hey, you like him? You better not ever go to cell block one. To any that talk to him and they in love, just make sure you hide your from him. They tell me Chubb's the only one that get your hand-me-downs and party at the party playing with his now. And Baka got a weird case, why is he around? Certified lover boy, certified pedophiles. Wop, wop, wop, wop, wop, that him up. 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Why you trolling like a, ain't you tired? Trying to strike a chord and it's probably A minor.

slaves. Atlanta was the mecca, building railroads and trains. Bear with me for a second, let me put y'all on game. The settlers was using town folk to make them richer. Fast forward 2024, you got the same agenda. 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What? 21, get your 40.

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Beat Mr. Know-It-All. Tomorrow morning, 4:05, Kevin and Audrey, you beat them. You can win a pair of tickets to go see Teddy Swims October 27th at the Toyota Center, which will be Halloween week. That's going to be a fun show. KRBE.

it's the Rula Show with Eric, 7:20 and 9 o'clock Monday morning. We're going to have a Roses update with Chelsea after she found out her husband was all about the Jeep girl that she created, Morgan. What happened after the phone call? We'll find out on 104.1 KRBE.

It's now the real thing. September 13th, the Buffalo Bills coming to town to take on the Houston Texans at Reliant Field. Let's go, Texans. We'll have Bills Mafia in town for the first game. That's going to be a little intense. They're going to be throwing each other through tables. Love me a Bills Mafia tailgate. They're crazy, crazy people. Go Texans, KRBE.

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Ariana Grande might be taking a step back from the spotlight after her tour. 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Sheila, we know she can act. 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

It is 104.1 KRB, Todd Fry. Hopefully you had yourself a fantastic weekend. Sunday scares, hopefully they're not setting in right now. You got to go back to school tomorrow. Back into the office. I know.

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Will Ella Langley make history tomorrow? Will she be number one on the Billboard Hot 100 charts for the 20th straight week? Wait and find out. That means she would take down Shaboozy. And only next, Mariah Carey, All I Want for Christmas, sits at 22 straight weeks. KR.

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Bubba Show with Eric, Monday morning at 6:40 and 8 o'clock. It's the end of the month, which means it's time for Dumb Question Amnesty. 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

Feeling for the ladies of Cat's Eye. They're now down to three members as Megan hurt her ankle. She's kind of out for a minute, and they're supposed to start their world tour on Tuesday, and there's only three members, with Manon and Sophia taking a mental health hiatus. I think the whole group needs to take a step back and take a little hiatus. Pushing them too hard. Animals coming up next, KRBE. I could

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Well, the videos looked phenomenal from Olivia Rodrigo's Music Fest over the weekend, Daisy Chain Fields, an all women's music fest. Oh, looks so cool. Here she is now, Drop Dead. It's KRBA.

beat Mr. Know-It-All tomorrow morning, 4:05 with Kevin and Audrey. They're going to get you a pair of tickets to Teddy Swims if you can beat Mr. Know-It-All. October 27th, Toyota Center, KRBE.

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I'm going to bounce. Have a great rest of your Sunday night. Start your Monday off with the Ruler Show with Eric. 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

Teddy Swims tickets today, starting with Kevin and Audrey. 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

French Montana took it back, 104.1 KRBE, and it looks like Tom Cruise is about to take it back. Days of Thunder coming out summer of 2028, so the second installment of Cole Trickle from his 90s movie. And Anne Hathaway is starring in this. This is going to be really fun.

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You got it with Kevin and Audrey on the ride home starting at 3. 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

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We're going to have a Roses update with Chelsea after she found out her husband was all about the Jeep girl that she created, Morgan. What happened after the phone call? 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

Atlanta was the mecca, building railroads and trains. Bear with me for a second, let me put y'all on game. 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Let me break it down for you, this the real, real challenge. 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What? 21, get your first street.

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KRBE. Make sure you're in the right Monday frame of mind with the Ruler Show with Eric. Today, they've got some info on something you want to pay attention to. That's all I can really say this morning. Baby.

0: That TikTok video of penguins on a trampoline is probably AI. 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

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They are coming up next. The team has got you starting at 6. Have yourself a wonderful Monday. Hasta la próxima, H-Town.

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0: question for Sam.
1: Good morning, gang. Hi, everyone. I just heard Leoncio Antonio saying that she found once Sam at the Texans game. Well, let me tell you something little about Sam and my encounter. She was rude. She got scared. I'm like, unlike Rula, I met her once at the store. She was a doll, honestly. I hope that I get to meet you in person, all of y'all. Have a good one. Sam, don't be such a bitch.
2: Now, her number, Kev, is on that call. Do you have the call saved?
0: You think we can call her?
2: Can we call her?
0: Because she didn't say stare. She said scared. Sam looks scared?
3: She said scared is what I'm hearing.
2: I was confused
3: and
2: by that.
3: So if you did scare me, I probably would be a little turned off and be like, what?
2: But did
3: like,
2: she scare you by because she just went up to you goes,
0: like, ran up to you.
2: Hi, I'm a fan of the show, and you got scared. Like,
3: we need more details. Out of everybody in
2: like, don't touch me.
3: Show,
2: you know who I am.
3: I am not like that.
2: Yes, out of all of us, yes, you are.
3: You're such a liar. You just should try to take the spotlight off you.
2: No, out of us four, you would be the least like
3: scared.
2: We're not scared. We love talking to people.
3: Why would I be scared? You don't have people in the building. So
2: sometimes.
3: I would let guess.
2: Yeah, don't you think Kev, like, Kevin's like all joy, you know, jumping around.
4: Charismatic.
0: But it depends on where they found her. It depends on where they found her.
3: I'm just saying this to be a little trouble.
2: But, I mean, you're still Trump. Friendly, but I'm just saying out of the four of us, you'd probably be the least friendly.
0: Maybe that stink face?
2: Out of the four of us.
3: Such a lie. Oh,
4: we talk about the gym stink face.
3: That well, she is has at the to gym. Do that. This
2: but
3: lady
2: that, that
3: did
2: face
3: not
2: is always
3: me
2: going
3: at the
2: on,
3: gym.
2: I guess.
4: Yeah, I guess you take that face on down the road, too. At the Texans game.
3: This lady at
4: airline drive today.
3: I know, right. Okay, so
0: she was talking about Leoncio, who called our show, who saw Sam at the Texans game, but he was rows behind her.
4: Oh.
0: And they did not connect.
3: Hi.
0: That's why she said Leoncio Antonio.
4: Oh,
0: he was one of our callers, and his son is the third Leoncio Antonio.
4: You figured that out.
2: Oh, that was good. Like, what?
3: Yeah.
2: Wow, that was
3: good
2: really
0: yeah,
2: good.
0: On the second hearing, I understand. Mm. The second listening, I heard that.
3: Right, I heard that too. And then if you want to see me, I'll be at Metro by T-Mobile tomorrow from 12
0: face.
3: To 2.
2: Yeah, prove her wrong.
3: With a very nice face, and you could win free tickets to Usher and Chris Brown.
0: Oh, what
3: so
0: location is that?
3: This is going to be 7404 Airline Drive.
0: Okay, and where
3: Metro
0: are you
3: by T-Mobile.
0: Metro. Okay,
3: Metro by T-Mobile.
0: T-Mobile. Okay.
3: So
0: and how can you win those tickets? Like, just be extra nice to you?
3: Maybe.
0: Maybe
3: if
0: there's
3: you,
0: some contest.
3: Compliment me. I will give you just these tickets for free. I'm just kidding. You just have to register to
0: Register.
3: Be there and be present. We literally just get your name.
2: And I just kid him because you are. That's what's funny is you're the nicest person. And sometimes you see stuff. I'm like, why would you attack Sam of anybody? She's like a little panda bear, you know.
0: But listen, it's all about
3: right?
0: how,
3: like, how did
0: you
3: I
0: see us and
3: in
0: where
3: this
0: you
3: world?
0: See us. Well, we've said before.
3: Don't know
0: if you run up on a woman in public. She's gonna have her defenses up.
3: That's what I'm saying. Like, I just want more information from this woman in the sense of, like, okay, was it at the grocery store? Like, where was this encounter that we had? And I'm sorry that I gave her that impression.
2: Did you find the number, Kev?
5: Shame.
2: Did you find
4: I can find that number.
3: Yeah.
4: I will
2: can we
4: go
2: look for it and try and get her on in a
3: Should
2: few minutes.
3: We try and call her?
4: I will go digging.
2: Dude, what day
4: for
2: was
4: it?
2: Because I don't know what.
4: Yeah. I gotta go.
0: Stared,
4: I gotta go back.
3: Oh, that it had to be stared. Yesterday
4: yeah.
3: because we just had Lorenzo.
4: Yes,
3: on
4: yes.
3: yesterday
0: Leoncio.
3: Because
0: Leoncio.
3: Leoncio. Sorry, because he won the summer ween.
2: Yeah. All right.
0: That's
2: here's a number.
3: You have her number.
4: Okay. Okay.
2: Call right now. We got time.
4: Yeah. You want to pass the number over? Or you write it down.
0: Okay. While
3: okay,
0: you're
3: you
0: doing
3: do
0: that.
3: That,
0: let me fill the time because we're not going to sit there and go people pop pop pop pop.
3: Do you want the other
0: on
3: the
0: air.
3: Listener line?
0: We could do the other listener line, which was which
4: this
0: one
4: was about
0: one?
4: Eric. So it's
0: okay.
4: Eric's turn to catch hell because someone originally called in and told him to shut up.
0: That's true.
4: And then
0: her
4: Eric,
0: name was Sylvia.
4: And Eric lost his mind and they had a little on air altercation. You can hear it on podcast.
2: I didn't lose my mind. I was actually nice. At what part I got mad, but here's the number.
5: Yeah.
3: Okay. And here's the
4: And
3: line.
4: There's a reason for that.
2: Ah, my hemorrhoids are flaring.
0: Wow, Eric, you're so honest about your bodily functions.
2: There's no secrets here. I don't talk about anything.
0: Okay,
2: I'm not
0: let's hear the call
2: care.
0: That came for Eric.
6: Wow. I just listened to the podcast where the lady called in and was telling Eric to shut up. And I thought, wow, typical Eric. Acts like a man baby, didn't like what she had to say, and he throws a temper tantrum. Typical Eric.
0: Mm.
6: You didn't like what she had to say, so now you gotta have your baby fit, your man baby.
3: Your man baby.
2: But my question is, okay, so someone goes up to you and says, you know, Rula, I think you suck.
0: Yeah.
2: You need to shut up.
0: Yeah, that's not nice.
2: So what do you do? You're going to, okay.
0: I would
2: you're
0: say,
2: gonna
0: well, I'm sorry you feel that way.
2: No, you're going
0: to. I don't come to your work and knock the dong out of
2: yeah,
0: your
2: Yeah, exactly. See, you fight back.
7: Choose a side. We dare you.
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7: Ooh, what a morning, what a morning. All right, y'all go to KRBE.com/prank call requests. That's with an S. And you fill out that little short form and give Kevin kind of like a lead. Like, who are you trying to prank, why, and all the things, right?
8: Just like this.
9: Hey, how's it going? This is Christine. I really want to set up my husband. We have a lake house in Jacksonville, and our retaining wall fell down, and we got quoted $50,000 to fix it, and we wanted to fix it ourselves. So I was hoping that maybe you could act like the city and tell him that we're not doing it correctly or up to code, something like that.
8: Does it look the same as it did before?
9: We only fixed half of it, and we actually even had the police come by last weekend just to say hi, but you could say even like, oh, we got a report that, you know, you're not doing, I don't know, something correctly. And the city actually leases the land. We own the home, but the land is leased by the city.
8: Yes.
9: Yeah, he's gonna hate you. I hope it works.
8: Or will he hate me?
10: He's a pro, man.
7: He really was able so to hold
8: He is
7: on.
8: A pro because I called him. I left a message, and he really did call me back. And so here's how that phone call went.
11: Good morning. This is Richard with the city of Ville.
12: Hi. How are you today?
11: Okay, I'm actually just calling here in regards to a retention wall. I've just transferred here from Kingwood, Houston to take over the permitting and land leases here. So they wanted me to start with a couple things, one of them being the incomplete retention wall y'all have at the property.
12: Which part about it, I guess? So we had the wall fall in and we're almost through with repairs. We should be done next week.
11: And it failed. Did someone wreck into it?
12: I think it was just wave action.
11: Yes,
12: there's in the cove. There's been a lot of people riding very close.
11: I see. Now we did go by on my pontoon boat to inspect y'all's work, and I had to bring the pictures back to the board. They did not have anything very friendly to say about it, and they sent me with the paperwork on it. The board says it's incomplete, and it's actually cattywampus.
12: Is that a legitimate term? I guess I'm confused.
11: Uh-oh. Yes, sir.
12: There's not a requirement for a retaining wall on the lake.
11: Oh, well, you realize that you need to retain our county property, and if you don't, they'll just go ahead and take it back, and I guess y'all can go on down the road with just the thought of the lake and not so much the view.
12: The wall is standing, and it's maintaining the property again.
11: I understand what y'all think about it, but unfortunately, the board took a look at those pictures, and they said it, my supervisor said it was on tilt. And half-ass.
8: Oh.
11: Did y'all do it professionally? Did y'all do it? Y'all have it professionally done?
12: If we need to get this to a higher level, I can take it up with whoever needs to be.
11: Yes, sir. Well, I think what they're saying is since it's cattywampus, they want you to probably take that down and put it back up, have it done professionally, not so much, you know, with a couple tools y'all may have at the house.
12: Oh. Okay. If you could...
11: Yes, sir.
12: If y'all can actually send this to me in a formal letter, I'd appreciate that.
11: Formal letter. This is a formal phone call. Are you at the property now? I could come on down there in my Blue Saber and show you what I mean.
12: Yeah. There might be. I can have somebody there.
11: No, sir.
12: I'm not there right now.
11: No, sir. I was hoping that you and I could meet and we could hash this out on our own. Sounds like you seem a little bit unagreeable to this. We could probably settle this man to man.
12: Absolutely. Yeah, if you could just, again, send an official letter, I can have people look at it and we will go from there.
11: Yes, sir. Well, this is the official. I am the official with the whistle. And the whistle. I just want to confirm that y'all are going to take it down and have someone else put it up. And I know it ain't cheap, but I mean, you can't have my supervisor said it was on tilt.
12: Okay. Yeah. Like I said, just If you can send that to me in an official letterhead, we can go from there.
11: Wait, you said I'm a what head? A bung head?
12: No, sir. I said if you can send all this to me, we would gladly oblige and have everything done to your standards.
11: Okay. All right. Well, that's very kind of you. You've been very, very kind throughout this whole thing. Miss Christine said you might be a little more agitated, but not so much. My name is Special K. I'm calling from KRBE Radio, her favorite morning show, The Ruler Show with Eric. And she wanted me to mess with you today.
12: I figured that as soon as Caddy Wampus came out.
7: That is awesome.
11: We ain't coming by to take down your retaining wall. Don't worry.
12: I'm happy she did that. I'm going to let her take it all down and go from scratch.
11: She said that it would be around $50,000 to have someone come out and do it.
0: Ouch.
12: Yep.
11: It's not on tilt. I'm sure it's fine.
12: It's pretty on tilt. But,
11: Thank you very much, and you have a great day.
12: You as well. Thank you.
11: Bye.
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19: Good morning from the Bell Furniture, Unbeatable Prices Traffic Desk. I-10 East Freeway, westbound at Magnolia. Watch for a stalled vehicle blocking the right shoulder. 59 southbound at Bennington Street. A stalled vehicle was just pushed to the right shoulder. Katy Freeway, eastbound at I-45. There is road work on the northbound exit ramp. I'm Becca Parker with your KRBE Traffic Check.
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7: Yay. Good morning, Houston, Texas. It's Monday, the last day of the month, August 31st of 2026. It's Rula, Eric, Special K, and Sam. And Sam and I are going to officially be draped in pumpkins by the end of this broadcast.
30: I can't wait.
10: Let's borrow
7: September 1st.
10: One more day.
7: Yes. We don't have the fall feels outside, but we have the fall inside our homes. But yes, the feels outside, questionable. That tropical storm thing. They say the rain's supposed to come tomorrow, and it's not supposed to turn into anything that sits around, but we definitely get some much-needed rain. We have such a dry August. The difference between today and tomorrow, no chance of rain today, 70% chance of rain tomorrow.
30: Oh, man.
7: Still going to be hot, but yeah, I was watching a little bit of that on the news last night, like, what's changed overnight? Anything that much?
30: Well, even Jeff Linder.
7: Lindner.
30: I remember there's a D in it, but then you don't say it. But
7: there's
30: then
7: an
30: there
7: ND.
30: Is one. Yeah.
7: Lindner. Yeah.
30: He was on my Instagram coming up talking about the storm, and I was like, oh. Yeah.
10: And I'm like, I don't like to see. I like
30: I was
10: it.
30: Like, are we gonna
10: I like
30: have
10: you, buddy, but I don't want to see
7: it. I was joking with him. I was like, oh, God, Jeff, if we talk to you, we're in trouble.
30: Yeah.
7: Like, don't. Do we need you? No, we don't need you.
30: I hope not.
7: It's fine.
10: I was talking to some people I know. You have two real at KPRC, and it sounds like they're going to make some changes at the news at nighttime. Like, they're not going to have, like, weather and stuff. I could be wrong.
11: What?
7: They're going to do, like, a document. What do they call it? Or something?
10: There's a name of it. I forgot the name. It starts with a T.
11: True crime?
10: Or touch up? I forget what it is. Whatever it is, they were supposed to start it months ago, but they had to realize they need more content.
30: Mm. Oh.
10: And they're going to, like, make this whole thing about, like true crime or, like, I guess true crime obviously does well with women.
7: And there are a lot of documentaries on their sub-channels for all the different news stations. They have their own, you know, investigative reporting, long form, 48 hours type shows, Dateline type shows.
10: They hired like 8 new faces I saw.
30: Wow.
11: Wow.
7: On 13? Or in just general? ABC 13?
10: I mean, NBC.
7: NBC. Okay, KPRC.
10: KPRC.
7: Yeah.
10: So think about it. They can hire a bunch more people to work.
7: Mm-hmm.
10: And you don't have to pay those big, you know, the Franks, Dominique, the people that made lots of money.
7: The anchor spots.
10: Back in the day.
0: Right, well.
10: And I think they're still going to do a news, like a 9, like one of those HD channels they have. I don't even know what that is. Like,
7: yeah, I don't know.
10: You know what I mean? It's like, mm-hmm. How do you even find that?
7: I don't know.
10: I have no idea.
0: You have to have an HD antenna on your television.
10: I'm sure, like, if there's a hurricane or something happens, they're going to...
7: They'll go live
10: with weather. But I'm just like, wow. I guess you got to go with the change. You got to change things, right? If people aren't...
7: Mm-hmm. Well, are they the ones that are trying to start the change so the other stations do the same thing? Or are they just trying this wild thing on the side and see, well, let's see if this works. If not, that'll be one for the books. Like, remember that one time we tried this?
10: Yeah, because like CW... remember CW did the news? Grego was the voice of it. At nighttime,
7: CW
10: there was no
7: would
10: anchor.
7: Stream partnership with ABC. They would do
10: before
7: like
10: that
7: the
10: years
7: stream
10: ago,
7: channel.
10: Before COVID. Remember, it was.
7: Oh yeah, what would they call that? The fix or something? Or they called it something where it was just the voiceover of a former radio guy.
0: I think it was News Fix.
7: News Fix, I think it was, where they just have the stories with the voiceover. There's no real human.
0: I think wasn't it Grego doing it?
10: Yeah,
0: I think
10: Grego, so. Yeah, I think it was Grego. Because then he went to
0: that other
10: spot,
0: station.
10: Now it's,
0: wait, is that's gone too?
10: Spotless.
7: That's Sports Live now. I think
10: that's all sports.
30: It went from. Switch.
0: That's a shame.
7: Which, by the way, yesterday...
10: you're like, I like that music.
7: Speaking of things you'd see on the news, did you guys have birthday cake yesterday? We should have all had birthday cake yesterday. All of them.
10: Oh, yeah.
7: Houston turned 190 yesterday.
30: Yeah.
7: Whoa. H-Town!
0: Whoa.
7: Originally founded August 30th of 1836, wasn't annexed until June 5th, I think, of 1837.
30: No, we're still trying to
10: fix the road still, 190 years later.
7: Hey, you know what I take to that from that, Eric? That means you are in a city of growth. And you know how I learned that? Because a friend of mine moved from the greater Houston area to a tiny town in Louisiana. And she was like, do you know how much I bitched about traffic, and that is her quote. And I am in a town that needs road fixing, and there aren't enough people here for anyone to care. And it sucks. She goes, if you have movement with construction in your town, that means there's people and there's growth. We're just dying on the vine over here.
10: New restaurants, new experiences.
7: Yes. So I take construction as signs of new growth, but yeah, it stinks when there's construction barrels everywhere or things are closed or no way, one ways and gravel and crap. Mm-hmm. But, you know, we are a huge, a lot of people don't realize 6 o'clockers, but this mic, tap, tap, tap, tap. It's not just the Houston Metro that gets it, right? Like Houston, KRB is the biggest signal in Texas, so we could cover a blanket of about 7 to 8 million people.
10: It's nuts.
7: That's what we cover on these mics.
10: And now you add streaming.
7: Oh, yeah, now we're around the world. Like, no problem.
30: Worldwide.
10: I need to look up and see what country. I used to see that, like, what country we were...
7: most popular in?
10: Or, like, overall, like, an Apple or whatever, like, streaming and stuff. I could see, hey, guys, we're, like, 120th now in Ireland.
7: Think
10: you know?
7: We could do
10: and
7: that.
10: Next week, we could drop
7: we?
10: The...
7: Yeah,
10: did I used to have
7: once?
10: This. Okay, I had some service, but I can't remember.
30: I know, I remember
10: I
30: you
10: think
30: doing
10: I got
30: that,
10: rid
30: I
10: of it.
7: On
10: I'd see stuff like, hey, all of a sudden, wow, Angola, we're killing it.
7: When I do the weekends
10: which
7: with Rula.
10: We could, a lot of Chevron employees are from there.
7: When I do weekends with Rula, Eric, they gave me a grid over a year ago.
10: Like a map?
7: And, yeah, like of where it all airs and how much, who's listening to it. And I'm on like 8 different cities in Alabama. And they're like, man, you're killing it, Alabama. They love you over there. And I was like, wow, that's so funny.
10: I mean, it's because your accent. What?
7: Yeah, right. So now when I think about it, I'm like, oh, I wonder what's going on in Alabama today.
10: Mm-hmm. Alabama.
7: Anyway.
10: I started watching Forrest Gump was on last night.
7: Oh, was it?
10: I finally opened my new grill to cook some chicken.
7: How'd that go?
10: I turned on Forrest Gump, and I started thinking, I love this movie, but I'm like, man, how annoying is this guy? You're just trying to get on the bus, and you won't shut up.
30: Yes.
10: It reminded me when I was... going to college in Chicago, and I had to take the L, and just people would be talking out loud, and you're like, shut up. Just leave me alone.
7: Well, is it the same thing as being on an airplane when somebody won't stop chatting, you're up, and so you have to put your earbuds in, like you're fake listening to something because they don't know if it's on or not?
10: I'll just listen. But for girls, it's harder, right? Because you guys get your hair down.
30: You can just
10: down.
30: Tuck your hair so behind your ear. Be like,
7: yeah, just show that there's an
30: oh,
7: AirPod.
30: Oh, what? Sorry, I had my AirPod in. I couldn't hear you.
7: Are you speaking to me? I'm sorry. Are you speaking to me? What now?
30: What now? You were talking to me?
10: I finally did something on my bucket list I've always wanted to do this weekend.
7: What?
10: A listener, Noreen, she was having her 40th birthday. I was at a restaurant, and I was walking by them, and I heard her go, is that producer Eric? And I turned around and I go, yes, it is. She's like, what?
30: Oh, that's cute.
10: I go, hey, guys, what are you doing? Oh, it's my 40th and with her friends. So then I sat down with my friends. I said, I want to order her a drink. So I'm like, yeah, can you get her a... I was like, what should I get? My wife said, just get her some champagne. because I don't know what she drinks. Mm-hmm. I was like, should I get her a shot or something?
7: But
10: I'm like,
7: oh, start at 40.
10: If you're 20 or 30, maybe the shots. When you're 40, you got to be careful.
7: Yeah, yeah. Oh, yeah.
10: So.
7: You're like, ugh, don't ruin the night early.
10: I always want to do that. I see that in movies where you tell the waiter and then they send it. They go over there and then they point and they say,
7: hey, Jeeves, send her a bottle of champagne over
10: first
7: there.
10: First thing she's like, oh, you want to send eight drinks? But no, just one. Just one for her. I mean, this is my dream. I don't want to be broke. I want to.
30: Right.
10: So, yeah.
7: That's
10: she,
7: sweet.
10: She got it. It was cute.
7: What was her name?
10: Noreen.
7: Noreen.
10: N-A-U-R-E-E-N.
7: Noreen.
10: And if you go to producer Eric, you see she put a photo up.
1: What restaurant did you say that was?
10: On the Bayou. Is it Brennan's or Brenner's?
7: Brenner's.
10: I get it mixed up.
7: Brennan's is the one from New Orleans on Smith.
10: Yep.
7: Yeah, Brenner's on the Bayou has two locations. It's a Landry property.
10: Yeah. Yeah, they did change.
7: Yeah, there's one on I-10. There's one on Memorial Drive.
10: Yeah.
7: I went to an EDM music festival party on Saturday night.
10: Did it feel like EDM or did it?
7: It was totally, I guess that's what it's like to be at an EDM music festival. It was so fun.
1: I don't like, know neon. About that.
10: I don't think you get the full feel if you're talking about Kevin's.
1: I saw the video. It seems like it was pretty chill.
7: Well, that was when I first got there.
1: Okay.
7: I was one of the first ones there. It was only a 4-hour party, so you wanted to be there
10: the
7: whole 4 hours.
10: They passed orange juice around. And,
7: No, it was really fun. Lasers and all kinds of fun.
30: Boots and pants.
7: It was really fun. The songs that you kind of forget about and the songs you don't know the words to, but you just know them when you know them. And I'm like, oh, I forgot about this one. Anyway, it was fun because my friend really loves electronic dance music, as do I, when it's right.
30: Yeah.
7: It's not something I listen to at 10 a.m.
1: Was there a DJ or
7: jukebox?
1: Yeah.
7: No, it was a jukebox. Was it 1950?
10: A jukebox.
7: What are you talking about?
10: I still think of Phoenix when he'd play stuff and he would build it up to the build up and then.
7: And then he'd switch before the hook.
10: I'm like, and people loved it. I'm like, oh, man, I'm old school, I guess. I like the hooks of songs.
7: Listen, the night was complete when there was a Dolly Parton 9 to 5 EDM remix. That was
10: That's fun.
7: That was really fun. Dolly! 9 to 5 was on ABC 13 last night. I had not watched that movie in such a long time, and I'm thinking to myself, if watching it real time now, you're like, oh, gosh, these girls are going to go to jail.
10: Oh, yeah.
7: I mean, the whole thing is they've kidnapped their boss for being an a-hole.
10: You guys went a little crazy there.
7: And they've set him up in some garage door opening contraption in his own home, and they're holding him hostage until they can pinch him on him embezzling funds from the company. It's just, you got to watch it, Sam. It's these three women who thought they accidentally killed their boss, and then they find out they didn't kill their boss. I mean, it was totally accident. Like, there's this thing called, you know, sweet and sassy or whatever the hell the sweet and low of the time, like in the fictional sweet and low in the magazine, in the movie is. Mm. What is it called? Sweet and fancy? I can't remember. And then there's a box of rat poison that had the same coloring. And so in her, I have to get my boss's coffee. You know, she's just kind of autopilot and she's so mad at him. She couldn't remember if she put the rat poison in his coffee or if she put the sweet and sassy in his coffee or whatever the heck that sugar is called.
30: Oh my God.
7: And then he falls backwards in his chair when he's alone because his chair gives out and they find him knocked out and they think, oh my God, I think I gave him rat poison in his coffee. And that's what sets off the whole adventure of 9 to 5, like what happened to the boss. And
10: yeah, Steve Magnolias was playing because I haven't seen that in forever.
7: It's so good.
10: I couldn't remember. I just remember I'm like, man, Sally Fields is mean. It's like she. Your daughter just tells you she's pregnant, and you're so mad about it.
7: Don't you remember I did that whole thing, and y'all gave me grief about it?
10: I never was.
7: You're like, nobody knows that movie, Rula. I go, oh, my God.
10: But you're right, though.
7: Jackson is a jerk. Jackson
10: no,
7: is
10: I
7: a jerk,
10: the mom
7: and
10: was
7: the internet
10: a jerk.
7: Is unwell.
10: I thought the mom was a jerk, at least.
7: I thought she was a jerk, too, but in that breakdown segment I was doing, they break down why she's not a jerk, and he's a jerk, and they've decided he's a cheater. And they decided Jackson cheats.
10: Because he's good looking?
7: No, because of what Julia Roberts says to her mom when she's telling her I'm pregnant. Maybe it'll make things better. Why?
30: Oh my
7: You're
30: gosh.
7: Newlyweds.
30: Way to go,
7: Why
30: Eric.
7: Does it have to be better?
30: You open up the
7: what
30: can.
7: What do you mean? I don't know. It totally turns you upside down. And then later, I might have a beef with Eric because I think as close as Eric and I have become as friends over the years, I think there's a rift brewing.
10: Uh-oh.
7: Maybe at 6:40 I can. No, not 6:40. Maybe later in the show I can talk about it. Because 6:40, don't question it. There might be a rift brewing.
10: If you don't get no DQA.
7: And I have to accept a fact that I think is real between me and Eric and our friendship.
10: Mm-hmm.
7: And it's
10: right going to
7: make me
10: something.
7: Really sad if it's true because you do this with your friends all the time. And if you don't have this in common, how can you be friends?
10: Ooh.
7: It was a revelation after I left your house on Saturday, dropping off my children. Eric's my babysitter, by the way.
10: Yep.
7: All right, so officially the weather today, we do not have rain in the forecast, but of course we're watching that tropical depression system in the Gulf that's supposed to bring us a lot of rain tomorrow. I am not a meteorologist. I'm just telling you what they said.
10: Yep.
7: The high is 95 degrees. It is 78 degrees currently. And coming up next in Celebrity Scoop, Billie Eilish's brother is officially married, and boy, how much money is involved in that.
10: Mm.
7: Spending money, and there's a lot of entertainment. We can cover a whole blanket's worth next on KRBE.
19: 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Traffic desk. 610 East Loop southbound at Clinton. There's reports of an accident. We're seeing a 5-minute slowdown from Turning Basin. 59 Southwest Freeway northbound at the 610 West Loop. You've got a stalled vehicle blocking the right lane. I-10 East Freeway westbound at Magnolia. A stalled car was just pushed to the right shoulder. I'm Becca Parker with your KRBE traffic check.
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11: All right, coming up next in Celebrity Scoop. My goodness, Spider-Man, Brand New Day. It beat out Titanic already. It's been 3 weeks.
12: Man, that was fast.
11: And then there's another movie that came out. I'm just going to throw it out to you. Text me during the song. I want to know what you thought of it. Roadrunner versus Coyote.
12: Or Acme or whatever it is.
11: Acme's...
12: Coyote versus Acme, that's what it is.
11: Yeah, Coyote versus Acme. Anybody, I mean, it was number two, but I want to know what you thought of it. Is it worth it? Did you see it because you have a kid? Now you're like, ugh, that was dumb. Or you're like, wow, I was pleasantly surprised. 37530. After T-Swifty, I knew it, I knew you from Toy Story 5. 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
2: All right, my 6 o'clockers. Here's some order of the day. Some news in the order of the day. The secret sound is coming back. Is this a secret? Is this a tree of trust only 6 o'clockers can know?
3: Yeah,
2: we'll tell people all day long. It's not happening yet, but it's coming.
4: Yeah.
2: The secret sound.
3: Soon, Kev.
5: Well, I've been working on it. I'm ready for it. Yeah. I'm ready to hear what we made.
2: Right. It's a sound that's a secret to you, but we're supposed to know what it is. Sometimes when we hear it, we're like, wait, that's what I recorded? How does that sound like that? Okay. Secret sound. Oh, it's so serious. 5 plays every weekday from 7 a.m. to 7 p.m. to win cash by correctly identifying the secret sound. It starts off with $104 and we reveal a sound. And then when it's time to play, we do it 5 times a day. Every time there's a guess, if it's wrong, we add $104 to the pot. Meow, meow. If you're correct, you win the jackpot. So the exact play times and clues.
3: Duck.
4: Oh, no. Wrong.
2: Will be sent to you at 37530 if you text the word secret. But we're not playing that yet, so I'm just telling you it's coming. Once we start it, that's how you get your clues and your time.
4: Might as well sign up now.
2: Sure. Oh, but here's an interesting fact. I don't think a lot of you guys realize this. We have gotten texts over the years, and they're like, what happened? You guys dropped me from the texting. Why am I out of the club?
5: Yes.
2: If you ever write to us like you're talking, because, you know, it's like we're just having a little like get together and you guys are part of the conversation and you go, oh my gosh, Eric, stop. Yeah. Like something like that. Mm-hmm. If you write the word stop in your text field to us, the system drops you thinking you're telling the system to stop sending you texts.
4: Yeah, because that happened like a few weeks ago. Somebody's like, why'd you guys drop me? I'm like, I'm like, what are you talking about? Yeah. I don't even know how to do that. Yeah. I don't care.
6: We've tried.
4: Mm. You really took me off.
6: If you say mean things to me, I try and block you.
2: So 37530 is our text number. Don't send us the word stop, because then that'll drop you from our database. Mm-hmm. You want to be in it, because Secret Sound's going to start going next week. And we want to give you money. 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
4: Okay. Money.
2: If you saw movies this weekend, because, you know, it's been really hot. And I remember that's always a thing like you do to just get into the air conditioning and just like relax and enjoy a movie. 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
4: That's incredible.
2: It's right behind 2022's Avatar, The Way of Water, which that shocks me that one had that much money. Because I don't know what that one's about. I mean, it's obviously water, but I never saw that one. $2.334 billion for that. And Odyssey's still doing strong. They made $14.3 million. Acme versus Coyote did okay for the numbers of
4: when Spider-Man came out, Rula, I mean, it came out at the perfect time because there's nothing really after that. Like, big movies to knock it off.
2: Oh, you know, like, so it could carry the.
4: Yeah, and August is always usually one. Used to always be the where you threw the movies in that weren't that great during the year. That was always the throwaway month.
2: And I don't know. I think that was a great idea to do that because that's when people can't really travel because school's about to start. Yeah, and they're like, okay, really well, we're here. Movie. What are we going to do?
4: Well, most people weren't going to movies in August. So that's why they would do it.
2: Well, Looney Tunes feature for Coyote versus Acme was shelved. And taken written off as a tax credit by the original film company that owned it. Then it was bought by an independent film company for $50 million, saying, well, this movie should see the light of day. And it made $15.4 million for its debut weekend. So a few more of that company makes its money back.
4: Oh, easy. Yeah.
2: But I didn't see any text of anybody watching it.
4: Yeah, some people did.
2: Oh, they did?
4: Yeah,
2: there's
4: so many secrets that happen.
6: There are a lot of secrets.
4: That's what, so it's
2: I just see that people remember the 9-to-5 sweetener was called Skinny and Sweet. I was calling it Sweet and Sassy. I still see that one.
4: It was funny. It reminded me of the good old days. It was pretty good. I'm 52. My husband's 57. And we wanted to go see it. And I can't see the rest of it.
2: A question.
4: I don't see any hated it.
2: Because Coyote versus Roadrunner was the classic cartoon where this coyote is constantly trying to eat this Roadrunner, and always Acme Bricks would get in the way and kill this thing, but not kill him.
4: That's why he's suing him.
2: So he's suing them for faulty things, but how is it faulty if they were just drop out of the sky? That's not faulty. The brick didn't explode. The brick would just hit him, knock him out, knock him in the head, or get in his way. Always when I was a kid, I remember like when we'd go across train tracks. Because I would watch that cartoon. I'm like looking both ways. And even though the coyote would look both ways and there's no train in sight, the second he stepped on the tracks, train would come right over him.
4: Or that, this happened in real life a few weeks ago with cars. If somebody put a billboard and it looked like a tunnel for the road.
5: Oh, no.
4: And car ran into it because they thought it was a tunnel, just like Coyote, remember?
3: They painted it on the side of a rock.
4: Yeah, and then all of a sudden, boom, it hit it and stuff.
2: Really? It happened here?
4: Yeah, not in Houston, but it happened in some country. It was in one of my prep packs.
2: I'd say that was a bad idea by that marketing firm or that city to allow that billboard to be street level.
4: This was Mayhem.
2: Oh, yeah, Mayhem from the...
4: I don't know which one he is. Allstate
2: commercials? Mm-hmm. I'm Mayhem. I'm the one that ruined your parties.
4: I'm kissing your wife at the game.
2: Yeah.
4: Did you see that one?
6: Yes.
4: He's on the grill.
2: Oh, yeah. And they start to fire birds on the house.
4: Wait a minute.
2: In wedding news, Billie Eilish officiated her brother Phineas's wedding on Saturday. A lot of celebrity guests there, like Jason Sudeikis and Hailey and Justin Bieber, who are together, which also makes a statement because, you know, TMZ's constantly trying to break them up.
6: Always.
2: Always.
6: Oh my gosh.
2: His new bride, his name, Claudia Sulewski, I think that's how you say it. Sulewski, Sulewski. She is the founder of Cycler Skincare, which I'm not sure of that skincare, but she has her own line, which is nice. Lots of celebrities, like I said, and Dax Shepard, Kristen Bell. Are you guys getting, I don't know what's in my algorithm. Kristen Bell has hit my algorithm about her love of sloths. Have you seen this?
6: No, but I need to see this.
2: We were talking about this on Friday, right? Maybe that's what this happened.
6: Maybe.
2: Off the sloths air, in this up. Room, we talked sloths about
4: my,
2: sloths.
4: My screen, remember? My screensaver somehow
5: was a sloth that day.
6: Yeah, with a baby sloth. It was the cutest thing ever.
2: That's
4: because the sloth came in.
2: Gotta
4: remember?
2: Be why. We had the conversation off the air. I don't remember the sloth coming
4: in.
2: We went
4: in Studio 104 and had spent some time.
2: Was I on maternity leave when that happened?
4: Yeah, usually good things happen when you aren't here. Like Hillary Duff shows up or a celebrity shows up.
2: Yeah.
6: How did you get the sloth in here? Who was the contact? We need another sloth. I call my brother
4: Sloth.
6: Was
4: it San Antonio? Was it SeaWorld?
2: Oh, maybe. Y'all had SeaWorld visit when I was gone.
4: Maybe SeaWorld?
2: Well, it wasn't now that we talked about it.
6: SeaWorld has Houston's sloths?
2: I don't know.
4: That's what I don't...
2: If you work for the Houston Zoo, text us and tell us if there's a sloth there. 37530.
4: I'm just trying to think of the places it'd be. It'd either be them or the zoo or...
5: It wasn't Moody Gardens.
6: Does someone have a pet sloth?
4: No. It was a professional person because they be careful because they have...
6: Really long claws.
4: They have something in them they have to hug... So like
2: they
4: no
2: have
4: rib.
2: No warmth?
4: I don't think they have like a rib cage or something like to protect their stuff.
2: You might have to Google that. Yeah. I don't know.
4: I think that's why they hung
5: deep,
4: things.
5: Man.
4: I'm not sure. I can't remember. I just remember the lady kept saying stuff. I just like I don't care what you're saying. I just want to look at the sloth.
2: Well, Kristen Bell Instagram that came up is an old episode. It's an old episode of her interview on Ellen when Ellen was still on, and she's talking about how her whole adult life she just wanted to see a real life sloth. And she's built it up so much in her head that her husband, Dax Shepard, had decided to set up this whole surprise for her birthday. And he was like, you need to go into the bedroom while I get your surprise ready.
6: Oh, okay. I thought you were, sorry. Go ahead.
2: Well, he's going to dress up as a sloth in the bedroom?
6: Or there was going to be all these sloths in her room.
2: No, I don't know.
6: Like in
2: he
6: the
2: told
6: bedroom.
2: Her to go into the bedroom and he said, I'm going to get your present ready. And she recorded herself getting hysterical, waiting to see what the surprise was. And then she couldn't even like speak. She was crying so hysterically and hyperventilating at the thought that, oh my God, it's happening. I'm going to meet a sloth. She couldn't control herself.
6: Right.
2: And on Ellen, the clip that came up on my Instagram is her, like, imagine you're laying down on your bed and the camera's right here and she is hysterical. She is crying hysterically. She can't handle it. And then you hear Dax come in and be like, what's wrong? What's wrong? Because he got the surprise ready. And she's like, oh my God, just know it's a sloth, isn't it? It's a sloth. And like, she cannot contain herself. And he's like, oh my God, are you going to be okay? Like, he's like, oh my God, yes. Are you ready to come see it? Like, he had to actually tell her to calm her down. She couldn't believe that she's going to meet a sloth.
4: What happened then? Did he come out?
2: Ew, gross.
4: Sloth from the Goonies?
2: Sloth from the Goonies.
4: Hey, you guys. No. I looked up on my phone.
2: Hey, you guys.
4: You have photos? I was trying to find a photo of the sloth. Kevin, try that in your phone. Type in sloth.
2: And is it sloth from the Goonies or an actual animal sloth?
5: Oh, okay.
4: Because I guess I had sloth
2: also,
4: in
2: isn't John Leguizamo the sloth in Ice Age?
4: No, he was that little... Well, yeah, maybe,
2: he's the sloth, isn't he?
4: Was that a sloth or was it something else?
5: The animal comes up for me.
2: It does.
6: The animal comes
4: But not like in a photos, though, in your photo album? Because if you took a photo with it, it might show up.
5: Oh, I don't know if my phone's that smart.
4: Because I end up getting the other sloth from, what's that one cartoon? Maybe it was the DMV?
6: Oh, yes, as Zootopia.
4: Oh.
6: Well, we're really in a rush, but like...
4: No. Was it Flash or something?
2: Judy. Yes. It was John Leguizamo who played Sid the Sloth.
4: Was the Sloth?
2: In Ice
4: He's pretty fast.
2: Goofy, talkative, ground sloth. That's right. Well, anyway, that's why Kristen Bell and her sloth love came up on my Insta, because we had a sloth, I guess. I did not meet that sloth. The chinchilla or something that was in here, I was there for that. There was something else brown that crawled on me. I don't remember what it was.
3: We had a raccoon
2: some
3: in here.
2: Some furry animal. It was not a raccoon. So, something that I think SeaWorld had brought where I was not okay with having an animal on my shoulder. I'm never okay with any animals on me.
4: We've had so many things in here.
2: Snakes, sloths, hedgehogs.
4: Alligators.
2: What's that one? God, what's that little marsupial, y'all? The first thing from the mystery box. Ferret. A ferret.
4: Sugar gliders.
2: Lizards that just do nothing.
4: A scorpion?
2: No scorpion.
4: Ooh, mystery box.
6: Chickens.
2: Fire.
4: We had a chicken, didn't we?
2: We did have a chicken. We had the chicken guy.
4: Is that the chicken?
2: Yeah, Mike's the chicken guy who builds coops in your house.
4: Oh, yeah.
2: In the backyard. That guy came up here.
6: He had the fuzzy chicken.
2: Right. Oh, today is the last day of the month, Houston, Texas, which means we're going to open up the phone lines to you for dumb question amnesty. No question too dumb. 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
7: Good morning from the Bell Furniture Unbeatable Prices Traffic Desk. 610 East Loop southbound at Clinton. There's a crash across three right lanes. There's a 1 hour delay from Market. 610 West Loop northbound at Woodway. There's reports of a crash. We're seeing a heavy slowdown from San Felipe. 59 East Tex Freeway southbound at Kingwood Drive. An accident's been reported. We're seeing a 5-minute backup. I'm Becca Parker with your KRBE traffic check.
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2: All right, my friends, it is the last day of the month, August 31st of 2026, which means today is Dumb Question Amnesty. We do this every last day of the month or as close as we can get to it, 833-390-KRBE. That's 5723 on the phone if you have a question. And, you know, some people are like, that's a really dumb question. I'm too embarrassed to ask it. That's why we call it Dumb Question Amnesty, some of our famous ones. Does no cover for the ladies mean they can't wear tops to clubs?
4: Yeah.
2: No cover for the ladies?
6: Oh, my.
2: Topless?
4: Yeah.
2: No, not topless. What kind of a fish is a filet mignon?
4: Yeah, that was weird.
2: It's a steak.
4: Filet-o-fish or whatever.
2: How do they quickly move that blue line on the football field when you're watching a game?
6: Oh, yeah, that one I saw.
4: Or the yellow
2: That's
4: line.
2: Computer generated on your screen. They're not actually seeing that in the real field. At the game. So we got some really Hall of Fame dumb question
4: answers. We didn't laugh. We just tried help them with the answers.
2: So Kathleen's got one, and I understand this has to do with Special K. If you've listened to this show, then you know there's a soap opera storyline here to some of the things that have happened to Special K. Kathleen, good morning.
26: Good morning.
2: Hello. What's your question for Special K?
26: My question is, who does he have a bigger beef with, Conroe or the Southwest Airlines?
5: A bigger beef with?
26: Yeah.
5: Well, I know.
2: Devin's always hitting at Conra.
5: Mm-hmm. I am always hitting at Conra, but I don't actually have a beef with them. That's kind of tongue in cheek. I like Conra. I've played a lot of weddings there and been out on the lake and had a really fun time. But Southwest Airlines, though, they were on my poop list until this morning, as a matter of fact. Funny you mentioned Southwest Airlines.
0: An hour ago. Mm-hmm.
5: Because if you heard my beef with them, I guess 2 weeks ago, when I was on the plane, the flight attendant was giving out cookies and pretzels. But when she got to my row, she said, only pretzels. I asked why I couldn't have a cookie. She said, I should have spent more money on my ticket. She's like, baby, you should have spent more money on that ticket there, or you would have been able to get these cookies. But maybe next time you'll buy the upgraded ticket or the more expensive ticket. How does she know how much I spent on that?
2: Just turned Kevin upside down. Turned him upside down.
5: How dare you insult like what I paid for this ticket and then won't give me a cookie? So anyway, I complained. When they sent the survey, I complained. Well, don't you know they sent me a voucher for $150 this morning and apologized. So I have no more beefage with anyone.
2: She did a favor. She did you a favor, Kevin.
5: Turned over a new leaf with everyone. It's a new leaf.
0: Smart. Think about it. They gave you $150 Southwest bucks, I'm sure, right?
5: Yeah. A love voucher.
0: Yeah, so they know you're going to use it with them, and then you're going to be happy. That's smart. That's great business. Yeah.
5: I might come back now.
2: And speaking of
6: Southwest. Didn't you cut your card up?
0: Yeah, but did you pull out your card and say, what'd you say?
5: Well,
0: yeah.
5: Now I got it.
6: Karen.
5: So on my way out of the plane, I stopped at the head flight attendant, and I asked him for scissors. And I held up my Southwest credit card, and I said, I will no longer be needing this. Do you have any scissors?
2: Oh, my God. You're so crazy.
6: Dramatic.
2: Like and the flight attendant has any cares about whether you're going to use their card or not.
5: Asked why, and I told him about the cookies, and I felt silly.
2: And he didn't give you, he didn't just grab one from the basket right there in the galley and say, here's one, dude.
0: Or what if he cut it right there? He goes, oh, all right,
5: here you go, man.
0: Oh, crap.
5: Okay.
0: Oh, no.
5: This fine booster has one, too.
2: Oh, okay. Same thing. Speaking of this story, cookies, how though. Kevin says it's a tongue-in-cheek adversity with Conra.
5: Mm-hmm.
2: What's tongue-in-cheek exactly mean? Some people don't even know what that is. What does that mean, you say that tongue-in-cheek? That's a good dumb question.
0: Yeah, what is that?
2: Question and answer.
5: Sarcastically facetious?
2: Facetious? I mean, oh, there's another word. Tongue-in-cheek originates from an 18th century physical gesture where a person pushed their tongue into the side of the cheek to signal contempt, mockery, or sly amusement.
6: Oh.
2: Like that. Tongue-in-cheek. There you go. Thanks for calling. Conroe, you're still on the S list, I guess.
0: No,
2: not Southwest.
0: Kevin said he's done with his beef.
2: No, with Southwest he is.
0: You said Conro too. He just said he's done with everything.
5: I'm done with all beefage.
2: Okay. All right.
6: All beefage.
2: All beefage. All right. Next question. Dumb question. Amnesty 833-390-KRBE. Hi, Andy. Good morning.
1: Hey, good morning.
2: Hey, Andy. What's your question today? Let's see if we have an answer.
1: My question is how do roads and streets get their name delineations? Like, does it just sound cool or is there criteria for a lane, boulevard, street, road?
5: Versus like interstate versus highway versus parkway, that kind of thing?
2: Well, I know that
1: it
2: depends on how many lights there are and stuff. Like, I looked that up once, but I'll look it up again. I'll look it up right now. It, like, this one is an example of highway and a freeway. You know, they say, oh, you go down on the highway versus the freeway. Like, what's the difference?
0: Is there a difference?
2: Highway? Yeah, the highway features, it's a main public road that connects our city to other towns, and it can have stop signs, traffic lights, and cross streets. Highways can. Think of like Hempstead Highway. There are stoplights there.
0: That's true.
2: The freeway.
0: There's no stopping.
2: I-10 or 610 or 59. It's free. Way.
0: I never thought of that.
2: Sometimes it's not free. It's a toll road. Or it's just jammed up.
6: With traffic. Because they decided to take.
2: And how do they determine, actually, that's a good question. How do they determine?
0: Well, they say the highway. They say 101 in California. Is that a freeway or a highway? Don't they say the highway?
2: Oh, I don't know.
0: But I thought that's like a freeway. I don't know.
2: I don't know that freeway. I don't, or that road. I have not driven there.
0: The most famous one
2: there.
0: In California.
2: I thought it was Route 66 is the most famous one that goes through.
0: Well, that doesn't really go through anymore.
2: Oh, it doesn't?
0: Like, it goes through Illinois. There's some parts you can do tours in that. Mm-hmm. But like Route 80 took over.
2: Why was Route 66 a thing?
0: It was the way to get to anywhere.
2: Is it the first freeway?
0: The one that went all the way through from what, California to at least New Illinois. I don't know how far it went.
6: Yeah, Lightning McQueen took it.
0: Oh, there you go. That's
2: right. You're right.
0: The best boat sang about it.
2: Drive-In Boulevard, by the way. A boulevard is a wide major roadway featuring a center median inside greenery. While a drive is a long winding road shaped by the natural landscape.
3: Oh.
2: So it's a drive. Yeah. Which is the boulevard.
0: Like a West Harmon down there by Uchi and all that, you know, Montrose and that. I'm like,
2: Lower West Harmon gets really small.
0: Why is there so many curves in that? Why couldn't they just built this straight?
2: No, because they built around whatever was there.
3: We don't need grid system everywhere, Eric.
0: I need that. That's so dangerous.
3: I like a little swooping
0: like
3: drive.
0: Nighttime, I get nervous over there at like midnight. You've got to be careful. There's still many idiots out there.
2: Thanks for calling, Andy. Yes, by the way, Westheimer deemed one of the most dangerous death highways in all of Texas, if not, I'll just say the world. Just kidding. It is really ridiculous.
0: How long is Westheimer?
2: People try. It was a farm to market road. It's actually called FM 1093.
0: But is it like...
2: I don't know. Let's see how long it
0: 20
2: is.
0: 20 miles?
2: How long is Westheimer? Because for some reason, back when Christina was on our show and she had just moved here and she would, you know, needed like maps to get her around, she said, why does it say Waterwall Drive? On her maps, it would say Waterwall Drive. Westheimer was called Waterwall Drive.
0: Really?
2: On certain maps. I don't know if maybe somebody listening now uses a map and says, why does it say Waterwall? Or you don't pay attention. But it's FM 1093 because it was a farm to market road. And then it just grew into what it is. And when I was a kid growing up in this area, because my family has a business on Westheimer kind of stopped. Like, you get past the Beltway, you're going out of town. Like, right here at Guest Center Westheimer, we're a couple lights away from the Beltway heading west. It was like no man's land to go out there. I had to go to Greek school when I was a kid. It was on Sinot Road. We're like, oh my God, where are we going? There's such a long drive.
3: Sinot, Snot Road.
2: Sinot. Sinot. And that was like a two-lane highway with high weeds on each side, like ditches. Now it's like a legit road. So it just kept growing, but it kept widening as it grew. That's why Lower Westheimer has like two lanes, and then just kind of widens as it goes. Farm to Market Road. I don't really have a
0: it
2: legit
0: just keeps
2: answer.
0: On going.
2: I'm just telling you that's...
6: Westheimer Road is 19 miles.
0: Hey, it's close. It's 20.
6: Bagby Street in downtown Houston to the West Park Tollway near George Bush Park.
2: Oh, look at that.
6: That's what the quick Google...
2: And Westheimer turns into Elgin downtown.
0: Yeah.
2: Elgin is Westheimer. Wheeler is Richmond.
0: I don't know. I lived in Chicago, and within 2 weeks, I knew the downtown. I knew the streets. The grid was so easy.
2: Oh, you've been here 30 years.
0: Houston, I still am like, oh, my God. I guess I don't go down there.
2: I just know Leland Street is where China Garden is.
0: But always people always come here to me, man, I go downtown. There's nobody there. I go, well, they're mole people. They live under. They walk underground.
2: In the tunnels.
0: It's too hot.
2: They're in the tunnels.
0: More
2: All
0: people.
2: Right. Well, thanks. We're going to do part two of Dumb Question MC after 8 o'clock. It's the last day of the month.
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2: Well, everyone's worried about the weather, wondering what's going on. Because, listen, it has been a very dry August. And here on our last day of the month, it's something is a brewing. The tropical wave in the northern Gulf has a 70% chance of forming into a tropical depression or a tropical storm as it slowly tracks west along the Gulf Coast towards Houston. Now, from what we saw last night, Jeff Lindner, who is a meteorologist with the Harris County Flood District, and then our regular meteorologist that we follow on different television channels, it is going to produce some heavy rainfall. Maybe tomorrow. We have a 70% chance of rainfall tomorrow. Mm. But this could be heavy at times, depending on where you are. 1 to 3 inches an hour at times. Jeff Lindner said last night, they do not expect this thing to park itself. It's just supposed to, like, give us a good downpour that you probably need for your trees and your grass, and you've probably been waiting for it. But we'll have to just wait and see, because when I went to sleep last night, I knew I better check the weather this morning because things turn overnight, right? Mm-hmm. So that's the latest. The latest that I have here from ABC 13 when we started the show was that it's a 70% chance of forming into the tropical depression that's then supposed to give us 70% chance of showers and storms tomorrow. Not
0: That's
2: today.
0: Good, though. It means I can shut off my sprinkler.
2: Yeah, so plan accordingly for tomorrow's commute. If your kids have to walk to a school bus stop or walk at all in general to school, we'll see. Tomorrow morning at this time, we'll be giving you more info.
0: It's
2: already raining.
0: Sprinkler system. Uh-huh. And I took a photo of the machine, and I was asked, because I never know how that thing works. I had my landscaper do that. Because I'm like, why do I always have water on the street? Because it's a weird runoff. I'm like, I think that thing was going like 5 times a day or something. for each.
6: Oh, man.
0: Because they had the time.
2: Did you have like a $1,000 water bill?
0: Yeah, it was like $600 every. Yeah, I think it was like supposed to be twice a day because we had some new sod put in.
2: Yeah.
0: But I'm just like, because it, he put it, it's like A1, A2, A3, A4. And then it has the time on each one. And they said, no, you're supposed to just have A1. Should say 5:30 in the morning.
2: Yeah,
0: say.
2: I don't know. And you're speaking a different language.
0: It takes the whole zone, but I pretty much had everything. I'm like, no wonder everything's so green and wet.
6: And lush. Lush.
0: Okay. I'm like, screw that. Over there. $600. Screw that.
2: Coming up next, I'm going to address this topic with you, Eric, that you don't know is coming at you.
0: Oh, yeah.
2: There is something I discovered on Saturday after I left Eric's house to drop off my girls to hang out with his daughter that makes me question our entire friendship. Like, how can we be friends if we don't agree on this vital, vital topic between humans?
0: Ooh.
2: And I didn't know we didn't agree on it until I started doing the math driving away from your house thinking, you know what? I don't know how we're friends. How are we friends? What triggered this thought after I left your house? I have to give you the information and then see, can we fix this?
0: Ooh, I gotta know what this
2: can
0: is.
2: Can I go on in this close friendship we've created? Or
0: could it
2: created?
0: Be a, it could be a you problem.
2: Is it a me problem?
0: Yeah, let's find out.
2: Or can you be friends with someone that you don't have this specific thing in common with? This is a huge thing amongst people. If you don't have this thing in common, you usually don't hang out. I'll tell you about it next on KRBE.
7: Good morning from the Bell Furniture Unbeatable Prices Traffic Desk. Huge delays on the east side. 610 East Loop southbound at Clinton. There's still a crash across three right lanes. Wait time is around an hour and 40 minutes from Gellhorn. Think about using I-10 as a faster way around. 610 West Loop northbound at Woodway. There's still a crash in the left lane. Slows you down 22 minutes from Bel Air. I'm Becca Parker with your KRBE Traffic Check.
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7: Good morning from the Bell Furniture. Unbeatable prices, traffic desk. Huge delays on the east side. 610 East Loop southbound at Clinton. There's still a crash across three right lanes. Wait time is around an hour and 40 minutes from Gellhorn. Think about using I-10 as a faster way around. 610 West Loop northbound at Woodway. There's still a crash in the left lane. It slows you down 22 minutes from Bel Air. I'm Becca Parker with your KRBE traffic check.
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2: Happy Monday, Houston, Texas. It's Monday, August 31st of 2026. It's Rula, Eric, Sam, Special K.
0: Make sure you pay your rent checks today, pay your mortgage.
2: Oh, yeah, because tomorrow's the first
6: day. Don't tell our renters that.
2: Unless it's
6: auto.
2: I gotta
6: charge a late fee. They do.
2: What's your late fee?
3: $50 per day.
6: Yes.
0: Oh, well, wow. Do you get how many days grace?
3: Oh, Amy yeah, Grace. Yeah. They have
0: like 3 days grace or something. Is that a group?
1: That's a band.
2: That was, yeah. That's a group. Yeah, 3 days grace.
3: I actually give five.
0: That's good.
3: Because
2: people forget.
3: He's, you know, he's, you know, he's in his people. Own world.
6: Yeah.
3: Bless his heart.
0: Yeah, you don't want people that are in your homes. You don't want them
3: right.
0: Rad.
3: Right, right,
0: 50
3: right.
0: bucks.
3: Right, right. He's forgetful.
2: And it's the weekend. You're like, oh, no. Especially when the month flips over a weekend. Like if today, if yesterday was the 1st of September, people are like, oh, my God, sorry, September. So that's why maybe it's nice to give advice.
3: Yeah. Yeah.
2: Okay.
3: Oh, yeah.
2: So let me tell you what I discovered over the weekend that has me rethinking my entire friendship with Eric. For those of you who are newer to the show, or maybe for a long time, you just know that we've been very close friends. Eric's wife grew up with my sister, and they met because of me and my sisters when we did a radio trip to the Dominican Republic. Me, my two sisters, and his now wife, Negi. N-E-G-I, not Maggie.
0: Oh, by the way,
2: M-A-G-G-I-E.
0: This weekend, I found some information about something that happened that month after.
2: Okay, well.
0: Should I tell you before we start the argument?
2: Is it whatever? From the trip?
6: Before we start the argument.
0: Well, she was telling me, because this lady, I went to a wedding Saturday.
2: Okay.
0: And this lady came up to me and goes, oh, you two are just so beautiful. And she's just so nice and stuff. And she was talking. And then when she left, my wife goes, yeah, her son. But she tried to get me to date her son or a friend in California, a really good looking guy. And she was trying forever. And
3: yeah.
0: We finally met up, and it was like a month after we met. I'm like, what? You never told me this.
2: But it's a month after you met. You weren't dating.
0: That's what she knows. But after the date, she goes, you know, you're a great person, but I met somebody, and I don't know where it's going to go.
2: Oh, so she didn't have a date with that guy.
0: Yeah, but this is funny. I've known her for 23 years. I never knew this ever happened.
2: Oh, that's funny. She had another date after she laid eyes on you.
0: Well, yeah, she told the guy. And this guy's rich and successful. I'm like, boy, you chose poorly. Sorry.
2: You went the other route.
0: You're
2: okay,
0: a loser.
2: So from that trip in 2003, where me and my girl gang, we thought we were going to go on this fun girls trip and make out with cute boys in this vacation, Negi and Eric met and ended up together. They broke up 4 times, and they've been together ever since. But in that time of the breakup or whatever it was, just because Eric was new to Houston, he came here for the show, he and I instantly connected because I feel like I'm your tour guide. I'm your Houston friend. I wear the sash. Like, I want you to love this city as much as I do. And I was born and raised here, and I know a lot of things about Houston. I don't know everything about Houston, but I really want you to love it. So I was showing Eric around and taking him places. And since he didn't have family, he would do Thanksgiving with me. Very similar to Special K and Sam's friendship. Like, y'all spend holidays together
0: if
2: you can't go
0: in.
2: Home to your family. Okay, so we have been tight ever since. And then he marries Negi, and then we have babies 2 days apart. My Alexandra and his Ava are 2 days apart. Wow. Like, we have a lot of life that we've lived together.
0: They all hang out. They're all besties.
2: And what do you do when you go, when you want to hang out with your friends? What's the primary thing you're doing if you're going to meet up with friends? Hey, we should go to what?
1: Well, Sam and I were going to go have pizza and beer, probably, or to swim either at a pool or an ocean.
2: That's because y'all know each other. But you already said it, pizza and beer. You're going to go to dinner. You're going to go to lunch. You have to have a commonality there. That is, the table is what thrives the friendships and all the things, right? How am I friends with Eric if I can't like the same food as him? I have examples now of another place that Eric seems to think is amazing, and it's going to go unnamed because no shade on this place. It's just not for me. After I dropped my child off at his house on Saturday, my children, both girls, I went to a place that Eric is obsessed with. Because I was starving. I had not eaten anything. And I go, you know what? Eric loves this place. I'm going to go in there. And if you like mayonnaise, you're going to love this place.
0: I love this place.
2: It's mayonnaise. I can only imagine how much mayonnaise they must go through at this place. They sell all kinds of different foods.
0: Good.
2: And there's like salads there. And there's sandwiches there. And I'm going to not say the name of the place because it's a lot of mayonnaise.
0: Mm.
2: And I was unwell. I was unwell with the amount of things I bought.
0: But you don't like mayonnaise.
2: I didn't know there was that much mayonnaise, Eric.
0: Did you get a chicken salad sandwich?
2: I got egg salad, chicken salad, potato salad,
0: and you didn't
2: coleslaw.
0: You didn't think mayo was in it?
2: Pasta salad.
6: That's all. The main ingredient is mayo.
2: The main ingredient is mayo, Sam. And there are a lot of places that have a lot of things that will do mayonnaise in all the things I just named. But the amount of mayonnaise.
3: You know, Rula, you have a point. There is a proper amount of mayonnaise because I love, love, love mayonnaise as well. But it can be overdone.
2: Oh, my God.
0: This place
2: it was
0: is
2: basically drop two
0: that.
2: Little pieces of cabbage inside the mayonnaise, mix it around, and give it to me.
0: No.
3: Okay.
2: It was a lot of mayonnaise.
0: That chicken salad, well, sandwich will change your life.
3: Chicken salad sandwich is something I have at least 3 times a week. So
2: and I do enjoy that.
3: Yeah.
0: Have you ever been to this place?
2: Do you make it yourself?
3: I'm obsessed with chicken salad sandwiches.
2: Do you make it yourself?
3: No.
2: Where do you buy it from?
3: Across the street at Randall's.
2: Do you really?
3: They have it on a croissant.
2: I've never.
0: I'm gonna bring a sandwich. I gotta get you a sandwich. You come over and I'll get you a sandwich.
3: Okay. I also like the chicken salad chick.
2: She came up here when she first started out.
3: Because they have all different flavors.
2: Like dill and cranberry. Yeah.
3: I think it's very creative to do it that way. Because let me try something different today on my chicken salad. Not tarragon.
2: Yeah.
3: No,
2: I like tarragon, though. It's good.
0: It's not Island Grill. People are asking if it's Island Grill.
2: It's not Island Grill. No. It's not a place that Eric talks about on the radio.
0: You're not saying it's bad. It's just you don't like mayo.
2: It's just not for me.
0: To me, it's my go-to because I live close to it. Nielsen's Delicatessen.
2: Nielsen's on Richmond has been around forever.
0: It's been around. I think it's the oldest deli in town.
2: Maybe. I don't know their history.
0: And you can't even sit in there. There's like one little counter.
2: Right. That faces the window. And because Eric talked about it so much, and I was so hungry when I dropped off the girls, I was like, God, I think my blood sugar is dropping. I got, since I've never been there, I bought all the things. I spent like $60. I did a pastrami sandwich. I did a turkey sandwich. Because I was going to bring it home. And listen, I'm from a big family. We never show up with one thing. When you go home, someone wants some. This is how I've been trained in my brain. Mm-hmm. So also the way they do their little sides.
0: Eggs too, and the
2: They were out of deviled eggs though, so I couldn't try it. But I got the egg salad and the chicken salad, which I didn't even get to. It's still in my fridge. I should have brought it today for you.
0: But
2: I didn't get to that.
0: Like I get mine on white bread with lettuce.
2: I did turkey and ham with lettuce, salad. Tomato, and the white bread.
0: I love it. There's no celery in it, so there's none of that. I don't like that celery.
4: The crunch. I like crunch.
1: I can do celery.
0: But you can still put potato chips in
2: there
0: or something.
2: I can't speak for the chicken salad being over mayonnaise-y. Not at all, because I've had it before. It's not over mayonnaise. But it's the other stuff that was just so much mayonnaise that I was like, oh, my God, whoever loves mayonnaise, this is their mecca.
0: They're famous for it. They make their own. Like
2: They're famous for what? The pasta salad?
0: The mayo.
2: Oh, just the mayo in general.
0: They have, like, things on the wall that talk about how they made it and stuff, the mayo and
3: stuff.
0: Well,
3: you can make your own mayo at home with 3 ingredients.
2: Yeah, eggs, oil, and what's the third one?
3: It's either lime or lemon.
2: Okay, probably lemon juice, egg, and oil.
3: Yeah, whip it.
2: Whip it good.
0: You go by this, but I used to think it was a meat market.
2: But how can we be friends? It's like the third place that you love, and I'm not turned on by it. I'm like, how can we be friends?
3: Well, now I have to go.
2: We don't have that commonality.
1: I have to go to this place.
0: Because you're picky. Everyone thinks I'm a picky eater.
1: But
0: you're very picky. I mean, you're adventurous, but picky. It's weird.
2: Yeah, I like
0: to try
2: all these things.
0: You're an anomaly.
2: But I can't do too much mayonnaise, man. I can't do mayonnaise. And if you love mayonnaise, that place is for you. And I haven't tried the spread. That's very adventurous for me. The spread that you're talking about? Yeah. On the wall, it says, if you go to Nielsen's, don't skip the spread. I originally ordered dry sandwich. I said, you know what? Can you put that spread, just easy spread, on my sandwich?
0: She said, just put it on the side, and then you could put it.
2: No, because if I saw it, I wouldn't
0: eat it. Roast beef sandwiches are, like, really raw. Like, if you like it.
2: Rare?
0: Rare. It's rare.
2: The pastrami was good.
0: So some people if you like that, just be careful. It's rare.
2: It's very mayonnaise-y. It's a lot of mayonnaise.
0: If you want a good chicken salad sandwich.
1: It's right near 610 in Richmond.
0: Yeah.
2: It's on Richmond, close to 610, depending on which
0: place. Oaks,
1: Newcastle
0: area.
2: Right. So Nielsen's, God bless her, being around for a long time, but there's a lot of mayonnaise up in that pasta
0: salad. There. I might have to go there again today just to support him.
2: Well, why not? Go ahead, support them. That's fine. But it's
0: I'm
2: going to
0: say extra mayo.
2: No. It's just different. Okay, coming up next. What happened over the weekend with Chelsea and Porter and the Jeep, beep, beep, made up Morgan? Morgan was made up. Chelsea made up Morgan. Morgan was played by Sam. If you missed what happened last Thursday in Roses, we'll give you the recap and the update next on KRPE.
5: Good morning from the Bell Furniture, Unbeta Bell Prices Traffic Desk. Good news on the east side, 610 East Loop southbound at Clinton. That crash was cleared. There is still a 10-minute delay from McCarty. I-10 may still be a faster way around. 610 West Loop northbound at Woodway. There's a wreck in the left lane. Evergreen is where things get slow. East Sam Houston Parkway northbound at the toll bridge. A crash has been reported. There is a 20-minute slowdown. I'm Becca Parker with your KRBE traffic check.
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7: All right, we're about to have an update on what happened on last week's Roses with Chelsea and her husband Porter, as she thought, since he had his midlife crisis, bought his Jeep, joined a Jeep club. She created Morgan, the Jeep girl. Sam was the voice of Morgan since she couldn't call him, and it just went south, way south. I mean, he kills off his wife.
8: That is...
7: He kills off his wife to meet up with Morgan.
8: Like I'm saying, if I was listening to my wife talk to somebody else
7: and say, oh, my wife died. What?
8: Say, and kill me off.
7: I'm right here. Ugh. What do you mean I'm dead?
8: You might wish me dead, but to say it.
7: That was crazy. Ouch. We're going to let you hear what happened last week, and then we'll get an update with Chelsea about the weekend after Teddy Swims, which, by the way, if you're listening to Kevin Naughtry today at 4:05, they're going to be playing Mr. Know-It-All. It's a little game they're playing for Teddy Swims' song, Mr. Know-It-All. His show is October 27th at Toyota Center. So every day this week at 4:05, you have a chance to win Teddy Swims tickets with Kevin and Audrey. Here he is now. Here's Lose Control on The Rula Show with Eric and 104.1 KRBE.

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0: doing it, so it was like a little tribute to that. A woman called up and said she had all these brand new Lands' End swimsuits in packages still because she'd lost a significant amount of weight, and she had these really modest looking like water aerobic type swimsuits. And she texted us, "Hey guys, I made $100 off Radio Tradio this weekend."
1: Bam, there you go.
0: That was awesome. So we're so happy for her. And that could work, you know.
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0: Exactly right.
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0: Y'all can reach out to us at KRBE.com and be part of our show. Roses happens every Thursday where somebody has a question in their relationship, whether they're outrightly cheating or they think their mate's about to cheat. We try and help them get some answers. In this case, it was Chelsea, whose husband, Porter, had turned 40. And all of a sudden, all these things started changing for him. And he bought a Jeep. And then he got into Jeep life and Jeep culture and joined Jeep groups and all these things, and she just felt like, you know, something's going on with his Jeep group. Like, I feel like something's up with him. So she created a girl in the group named Morgan. Morgan's not a real girl. She just went into Catfish to see, let me see if he talks to me. Well, then they were supposed to have a phone conversation, but you can't have a phone conversation with your own wife.
2: No.
0: Acting like you're Morgan.
1: Try to change my voice.
0: Yeah. So Chelsea came to our show, and I said, you know, I know Sam has a Gladiator, which is a half Jeep.
1: But she used to have a Jeep
0: in the front,
1: Wrangler,
0: work in the back.
3: I had a Wrangler.
0: Mm-hmm. Yeah, and there's all kinds of Jeeps, Rubicons, Wranglers, Saharas. And so, you know, maybe if a Jeep question came in the conversation, Sam would be the best person to be speaking to him about that.
1: You could flirt with that world.
0: Jeep world. So we're going to pick it up from what happened last week, which threw us all for a loop. We did not see this coming, what he was going to say to Morgan while Chelsea was listening in on the line. Here's what happened last Thursday on Roses.
4: Hello?
3: Hey, is this Porter?
4: Yeah, speaking. Who is this?
3: Porter, what's up? It's your girl, Morgan.
4: Hey, okay, Morgan, what's up? How are you?
3: Hey, I just wanted to call you real quick because we've been messaging on Facebook, and I just love your profile picture, and it seemed like you were a super cool dude that got a Jeep, and I was like, let's beep beep.
4: I got a feeling this might have happened. Okay.
3: I hope that's okay.
4: I don't see why not.
3: Okay, cool. I know that we both kind of just got into the Jeep community, but your Wrangler was super nice. Figured we could maybe switch some ducks around and see if we can maybe go topless one of these weekends.
4: Oh, man. You know, I can't say no to that.
3: Right?
4: I can't say no to that.
3: There's a little Easter eggs in our Jeeps that we can try and find together.
4: Yeah, I'm not going to lie. I'm still learning about the whole duck thing. You might have to teach me a couple things.
3: Okay, yeah, I would really like that. Is there anybody I need to be worried about? Like, are you free this weekend that we can meet up?
4: Yeah, I'm free. Yeah.
3: But?
4: There's no one to really worry about, no.
3: Okay, so no wife, no girlfriend, no baby mama I got to be worried about trying to come over here and steal all my ducks from my Jeep?
4: No, I'm not like that. My wife, she passed away a little bit ago.
3: Oh my gosh, I am so sorry, Porter. No wonder you got a Jeep. I definitely will take you out on the back road and show you a good time.
4: Oh, yeah. You know, I think I need that. I think I need that relief from my mind.
3: Yeah. Is your Jeep manual or stick, or what am I working with over here?
4: You know it's manual. Mm-hmm. You got to make sure you do everything right.
3: I'm really sorry about your wife, though. How did she die? It wasn't in the Jeep, was it?
4: No, it wasn't in the Jeep. Could you imagine how crazy that
3: was? That's what I'm saying. I mean, I kind of am into that. I like weird, freaky things. So maybe if it was like a Jeep death or something, we could like...
4: No. It wasn't nothing like that. You know, she got sick. You can't control these things. So
3: right. Oh my gosh. Yeah. I'm so sorry. Absolutely.
4: Yeah, you know, I accept it and I just move on and continue living, doing my thing, you know, like eating up the chew.
3: You got to. That's a great way for you to be a part of the Jeep community. You know, we just love to have fun. We like to ride around dirty with our tops off, take the doors off, seatbelts, no seatbelts.
0: Ghosts in the backseat. Porter, for real? Hold on. I got to stop this. Porter, this is not Morgan from your Facebook Jeep group. My name is Rula. Eric is here too.
1: Good morning.
0: It's the Rula Show with Eric. That's Sam. And guess what? Your wife, Chelsea, listened into that entire thing where you just killed her.
1: killed her.
3: Not in the Jeep though.
5: I'm alive, Porter. So, I don't know if something happened when, you left this morning for work, but I'm very much alive. And you're making up this whole story about what happened. Really? I've been flirting with you for a week. You're telling me I died.
4: Wait,
5: you bought a Jeep.
0: You just killed off your wife for a flirt, man.
1: Dude, that is so wrong on so many levels. That's worse than, I think, cheating. You killed your wife off.
2: You killed your wife off.
0: And you said it like, well, my wife died a little bit ago. Like, that was real sincere. Oh my God.
1: This is how quiet he is. Dude, what's your rebuttal? What's your excuse?
4: Hold on, wait. Is that actually Chelsea?
1: Yes!
0: Yes!
1: That is your wife.
2: That's not dead.
5: Yeah, did you already forget my voice? They had someone pretend that they were Morgan. I've been Morgan, okay? Yeah.
1: There is no Morgan.
4: Hold on. So wait, you've basically been catfishing me this entire time? What are you trying to do? You're trying to catch me? What are you, like, what is
0: she did.
4: This?
5: No, you're caught. You're caught. So I'm deceased. You're caught. So congratulations. You and your little duck can sleep in your Jeep. How about that?
1: There you go. Or just take the Jeep. Divorce him and you get it.
4: No. Listen.
5: Don't worry.
4: It's not. Oh my God.
0: It's not what she thinks.
5: It's not what we all think.
0: It's not what we all just heard. There's no way out of this.
1: Dude, you're screwed up.
0: You could have talked your way out of it, Porter, by saying, I was just simply flirting with someone who's about Jeeps, but you straight up told her your wife died. What was going to be your plan if Morgan was a real girl and you were going to just date her and act like you're a widower? That's crazy.
4: Look, when you've been married for a long time,
1: yeah,
4: and things haven't always been right, and things haven't always gone right. Sometimes it just...
0: You're saying like you've been married 40 years, dude. It's only been 13.
2: Right.
0: It's not that long.
2: Bake your
0: wife's death.
2: That's weird. Crazy.
1: I've never...
2: Jeep's cool, Porter. The faking the death, that's where I draw the line. Yeah, okay? Yeah.
0: But even though Sam was into, like, your wife didn't die in the Jeep, did she? Because I'm kind of into that creepy stuff.
1: That was creepy, Sam.
2: I don't know. We just wanted to get answers.
0: Okay, listen.
1: Well, I have lots of questions for you after this.
0: We'll turn down his line, Chelsea, because there's nothing else really Porter could say to walk out of this. But
1: he's done.
5: No.
1: He's
5: despicable.
0: Then that's how that ended, because we could not believe. He's like, oh, yeah, my wife died. Oh, how'd she die? In your Jeep? No, not in my Jeep. It was ridiculous. And so many people were just thrown by that. So let's see. Oh,
2: yeah. Everybody wanted to know, okay?
0: What happened since that phone call? Well, Chelsea is back to tell us all about it. So let's welcome her now. Good morning, Chelsea.
5: Hey, how are you?
2: Hey, Chelsea.
1: Pretty good.
0: The real question is, how are you? What happened since that phone call?
1: Still weird hearing that again.
0: I know.
5: Well, so a lot has happened, and it's been like touch and go. It's been like ups and downs big time. Basically, he showed me some other messages with other chicks.
0: He did? What?
5: He just willingly
0: showed those to you.
5: Yeah.
0: He opened that up. You would have never known if he didn't show them to you.
1: Did he kill you off on those two?
0: Oh, my gosh.
5: No, he just begged me to forgive him. He'll go to counseling. He said that he is going to sell the Jeep. Next week, he's listing it.
1: Whoa.
5: He wants to make a go out of it. And I'm not interested, but I feel like it's the right thing to do after all this time. So we'll see how that goes. And basically, he's walking on eggshells with me because I don't really trust him. He'll go to counseling and he'll sell the Jeep and just kind of go from there. I don't know. I don't know what to expect.
0: That's pretty big that he offered to sell the Jeep. Yeah. You did not have to threaten that. Be like, listen, this Jeep has brought us bad stuff. Wow.
1: I mean, guys can make mistakes, but man.
5: He's really trying everything. I didn't say anything. I was basically like, look, I'm humiliated and I really have no inclination to hang out with you. And
1: oh, wow.
5: He's been taking the initiative and I kind of feel like it was innocent flirting for a while. And then he was tempted with, you know, Morgan and a stupid midlife crisis guy who's a little bored and needs some excitement. So
1: some attention.
5: We'll see what happens.
1: You know what's going to happen? He's going to sell it. Then he's going to go buy a Bronco.
0: Or a boat.
1: He'll be a Bronco boy.
0: Oh. He'll buy a boat.
2: Instead of the Jeep.
1: Yeah.
2: Don't go to the Bronco. Don't let him go to the Jeep.
0: No Facebook fan clubs for any cars.
1: Get a Prius. No one has a fan club for Priuses.
0: Well, look, at least he's showing you some kind of remorse. I mean, and he's acknowledging his midlife crisis fails, but I'm still so shook by the fact that that was his go-to to say that he was a widower. So you might have to heal from that one for a little longer than a weekend.
1: Yeah, the widower and Sam being into death in a Jeep.
0: Yeah.
1: Wife death.
2: I don't know. I just was trying to see where he was going to go with this. Okay?
0: Did she die in the Jeep? Oh, I'm kind of into that.
1: That's hot.
0: What does that even mean?
1: I know.
5: Well, I know. She asked that, remember? She asked
1: that was weird.
2: Sorry, Chelsea.
0: So I took it too far. I mean, to your defense, it's nerve-wracking to be on the spot, to be talking to some stranger like, I got to get some information out of this guy. Yeah. I'm glad that he was remorseful, and it's nice that he offered to sell his Jeep. But again, to Eric's point, don't let him pick something else up that's going to cause any Facebook groups to interact with him.
1: Pickleball?
0: I mean, maybe if they do that together.
2: Yeah.
1: They do that one together.
0: Exactly. Yeah. Good luck to you, Chelsea. Thanks for checking in with us, and let us know if you need us, okay?
5: Well, thank you guys for your help. Thank you. I really appreciate it.
1: All right. Have a great day. Take care.
5: You too.
1: Bye.
0: That's crazy. I'm glad that she's.
1: I don't know about taking them back.
0: Got those answers, but hey, teach his own, right? It's their life.
1: Yep.
0: If you need roses in your life, go to krbe.com. We'll try and help you out on Thursdays. That's when that happens. Coming up next in Celebrity Scoop. Since the passing of Alex Trebek, Ken Jennings took over Jeopardy, which made total sense. He was one of the biggest winners in the history of that show. He won over $1 million in his streak. 75 games he won.
1: There's that many.
0: 75 games. But there's something he reveals now as the host of Jeopardy where he's like, yeah, I just totally lied for so many episodes about that. What did he lie about? And should we care? I think it's kind of funny because you have to hear the whole story. Mm. What was Ken Jennings, more than one lie while he was winning on Jeopardy? We'll talk about it next in Scoop on KRBE.
6: Good morning from the Bell Furniture, Unbeta Bell Prices Traffic Desk. 249 Tomball Parkway, southbound at Greens. That crash was cleared. There's still some stop and go from FM 1960. I-10 East Freeway, westbound at Magnolia. Watch for a stalled vehicle on the right shoulder. 610 West Loop, northbound at Woodway. There's an accident was cleared. There's still 20 minutes of stop and go from Evergreen. I'm Becca Parker with your KRBE traffic check.
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0: All right, coming up next in Celebrity Scoop, Ken Jennings, who now has found great success hosting Jeopardy. And he fits. I mean, he won the show so many times, it's only natural that the role went to him. He now describes how many lies he told on that show while he was winning.
1: I wonder what the lies would be. What would he say?
0: I mean, the answer had to be right, right?
1: I have
0: correct.
1: I'm married. I'm in a relationship.
0: I'll take that for 2,000, Alex. I'll take that for 1,000, Ken. We'll talk about that after Ella Langley. She was in Texas on The Rula Show with Eric and KRBE.

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2: Ella Langley is spending the 19th week at number one with Choosin' Texas. And in case you missed a little bit of, I guess I could call it beef light. Shade light.
3: I don't think it means it's a beef, but how do you not know who she is?
2: Doja Cat was interviewed, doing an interview, and it was called Sunday Conversation. It was a podcast. Doja Cat was asked if she was a fan of Ella Langley. Doja Cat's response was, "I don't know what that is." Now, that in itself is a rude way to say,
4: yeah,
2: I'm not familiar with that artist.
4: Yeah.
2: To say, I don't know what that is. No, I don't know who she is. Who is that? Or is that a singing artist? I'm not sure. That is where this initial story comes from, Page Six, where they're like, oh, Doja Cat throws shade on Ella Langley. Because to say, I don't know what that is, that's clearly the name of a person, Ella Langley. So she sounds out her name a couple times. And then the podcast host suggested Doja Cat listens to Choosin' Texas. And she said, okay. Then that started the whole thing with Ella Langley fans. Like, God, that's so rude. And then she said, I really don't just give a blank about country music. And I don't understand what's so hard to believe about that. I never cared. I like that one by that one Keith Urban song he did in 2004. She said, she's probably a fine lady, but I don't care for that type of S at all. It doesn't inspire me. It doesn't make me feel good.
3: Well, she shouldn't say the S word.
4: Mm-hmm. But that's just how she speaks.
3: Yeah. I mean, just like respect of to another person.
2: Or to another genre of music.
3: That's in your world.
2: Yeah, Doja is they're both musicians.
4: DGAF type of personality. Mm-hmm. And she doesn't hide that. She's always been like that.
2: E did an interview with her and they say that she did listen to Choosin' Texas on stream. And then Doja Cat said, this is not my vibe, but she has a very pretty voice. If this is number one on the charts, I'm sure it's on the radio. I could see them playing this S on the radio. Mm-hmm. I don't like it, but that's fine. It's very earwormy, it sounds like. Mm-hmm. It's like a catchy melody. I get it, and she's pretty. Then that's why Ella Langley posted about people who are giving her shade for running 19 weeks at number one. Doja Cat, who's that? I mean, not Doja Cat. Ella Langley, who's that? Mm-hmm. So anyway, people who want to come to Doja Cat's defense say that, you know, she herself has racked up billions of streams, and she's released multiple songs that have reached multiple platinum status. You know, she won the Grammy for Best Pop Duo Group Performance with SZA for Kiss Me More. She's been nominated a lot. Ella's breaking records with Choosin' Texas. They're both, in their own right, making headlines, but what's not nice about it is to say, I don't know what that is, when you're asked about another artist. I mean, excuse me, if I was a country artist and I was asked about a rap artist, I would say, I don't know who that is. But there are some rap names that you don't realize somebody's asking you a question about, like, that's a, like, what was it? Like, Juice WRLD, who passed away?
5: Yeah.
2: If you had said, what do you think of Juice WRLD? I'd be like, what is that place?
4: Oh, absolutely. Yeah. When they before they became popular, I would have been like,
2: what's that
4: like
2: place?
4: Squeezed?
2: Yeah. Is that like the best juice? Where can I buy some?
3: I think the thing, though, but if you hear anything that's on, you know, 19 weeks, obviously is popular, I would
4: right,
3: want
4: to it should have come across your world.
3: They don't have to like
4: right. Anywhere you go, somewhere it's going to be playing on at the Kroger like, or something
2: exactly.
4: Like that.
3: Especially
2: exactly.
3: Kids don't like care about superhero movies, right? You don't care about Spider-Man.
4: No, but I know that Spider-Man is out there and it's happening.
2: And it's making billions of dollars.
3: So it must be a decent movie.
4: Would I say this in the same way as Doja Cat? I might.
2: I mean,
4: I know that Ish is
2: it's
4: out
2: a
4: there.
2: Man spider.
4: Doesn't mean it's going to do anything for me.
2: Yeah. Yeah. So that's running. It's kind of, I would say it's a light beef or a big beef.
4: I don't think it's beefy at all. It's just like she's given her honest opinion. She didn't know about it or care about it or really give it a second thought. It's country as a whole. Not everyone likes country.
3: Yep.
2: And not everyone likes rap. Mm-hmm. And it works both ways.
3: But
2: right?
3: You put them together and what's it spelled?
2: Crap.
3: There you go.
6: Oh, Lord.
2: Country hey, rap. Oh. Or is that hick hop? So they call it hick hop.
6: Hey.
2: Okay. Jeopardy's Ken Jennings. There's a whole generation of people being raised right now to never know who Alex Trebek is. So you say, I'll take awkward beefs for 100, Alex. They don't know who you're saying when you mean Alex. Right. Alex Trebek hosted Jeopardy for over 40 years before his passing due to cancer. Ken Jennings was the most winning contestant on that show. He did 75 shows where he won over $1 million, and that was quite the streak. I remember when he passed away, when Alex Trebek passed away, I was saying, Ken Jennings should be the host because
3: he did.
2: Remember I was saying that so much ago? It's obvious. They were trying all these different people out. I was like, hello, pick the guy that's been in the other side of it for so long, and they did, which is nice. And he's doing fine. But he was being interviewed about how's it going, you know, now that you've been, you know, comfortably in this role. And he revealed that there's a lie that he would have to say all the time when he was on so many shows. Mm-hmm. Like, what is it? Most contestants on a talk show, on a game show, you don't really know anything about them personally, right? They'll just say, like, Price is Right. Kevin, come on up. Or come on down. And then you're up on the stage. You go, oh, hi. Tell us about you. I'm from Houston, Texas. Shout out to the Rula Show with Eric and Sam and everybody that works at KRB. Like, that's all you know about them. Mm-hmm. But in Jeopardy, there's a formula. The formula is we start with three contestants. Mm-hmm. We do a round of questions. We go to commercial. We come back. We get to know a 30-second quip about each person. Ken Jennings said after that many shows, he was just making up lies.
3: He didn't know what to do.
2: Because it had to be something quick, stupid. And he'd be like, oh, I have two orange scooters and I'm named Moxie and Foxy. Like, he would just make up stupid stuff to fill the time. Isn't that funny? It's like, okay, tell us about yourself. He's like, okay, I had two hamsters when I was growing up, and one of them got lost in the bushes, and the other one got eaten by a cat. Like, I don't know. Half the stuff that he said was just lies. He just made up these lies about his personal life, because he's like, what else am I supposed to say?
5: Right.
2: Makes sense. I was on three times, you'd have something to say three times. You're on 75 times. Oh, Ken Jennings, our returning champ. It's your 70th show. Hey, tell us something we don't know about you, Ken. He's like, I'm afraid of heights, but I also like ketchup. I mean, I don't know.
4: Sorry, Alex, I got nothing.
2: I got nothing, Alex.
4: Hit this guy over here.
3: I just keep winning. That's all that matters.
2: Yeah, he just said,
0: it's time for What's Going Down in H-Town on the Rula Show with Eric.
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2: 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Now, what is going on with the weather? Something is a brewing.
4: Yes, it's looking kind of concerning.
3: No. Well, you know, we all get nervous. Dealer just trying to...
4: It looks.
2: Space City weather. Jeff Lindner, our meteorologist with the Harris County Flood District Weather Authority, and all of the meteorologists, they are aware that we are sensitive to the end of August. The end of August has brought us Harvey.
3: To me, this is the worry.
2: The beginning of September has brought us Ike. All the things that make us very, very nervous. This tropical depression, as of last night, it hadn't been officially named, but they said if it does get stirred up enough to become a name, the tropical wave in the northern Gulf has a 70% chance of forming into a tropical storm or depression this week. They are tracking it for tomorrow to give a 70% chance of rain, but it is very much needed rain. And according to Jeff Lindner, he said, look, as long as the thing doesn't park itself, it's not expected to park itself over us like other things that have turned disastrous. It should just give us a good heavy downpour. Some, a lot of people are excited about this because they need some water on their plants and their trees. You know, it'll continue to track north into Wednesday. Scattered showers and storm will be possible from the remaining moisture on Wednesday into Thursday. And how much rain are we talking? Well, it's 70% chance of showers and storms. We could be heavy at times, and it could be around 1 to 3 inches, which could, of course, lead to street flooding. And what have I always said? If you're a Houstonian, you know your area. You know where it ponds.
3: Yep.
2: You know if you get like a sneeze in your part of town and people have flooded.
3: The problem is people don't come, they drive in your area. They don't know that area.
2: Yeah.
3: And they cause the problems. Mm-hmm.
2: So we're just watching it, but we know that not today will be the rain. Tomorrow will be the rain.
3: So do you wash your car today? It's like, okay, this weekend, if you're in Galveston or something.
2: I wanted to wash my car Friday, and it got really dark. And then I told the guy, he's a big listener of our show. Shout out to Kevin. That's his name. I said, Kevin, I can't wash my car today. The rain is a-coming. And then it kinder came. But today I thought that Eric, when I got in the car, I go, woo, maybe I could wash my car.
3: Did they give you rain checks?
2: No. Some places do give you like a 24-hour rain check. But then it rains again, you're screwed.
3: Yeah, that's true.
2: Oh, you washed your car and then it rained Saturday, but then it didn't rain Sunday, but then it rained Monday. Anyway, so that's what is on people's minds. What's going on with the weather? That's what's going on with the weather. Coming up next... Dumb Question Amnesty. The last day of the month brings your questions to 833-390-KRBE. 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
5: Good morning from the Bell Furniture, Unbeatable Prices Traffic Desk. East Sam Houston Parkway, southbound at I-10. There's a crash in the right lane. You're jammed up for about 17 minutes from Wallaceville. 610 West Loop northbound at Woodway. That crash was cleared. Things are struggling to unwind from Brazewood. It's almost a 20-minute delay still. 249 Tomball Parkway, southbound at Greens. That wreck is long gone. There's still some stop and go from Cypress Creek Parkway. I'm Becca Parker with your KRBE traffic check.
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26: Good morning from the Bell Furniture, Unbeatable Prices Traffic Desk. East Sam Houston Parkway, southbound at I-10. There's a crash in the right lane. You're jammed up for about 17 minutes from Wallaceville. 610 West Loop northbound at Woodway. That crash was cleared. Things are struggling to unwind from Braeswood. It's almost a 20-minute delay still. 249 Tomball Parkway, southbound at Greens. That wreck is long gone. There's still some stop and go from Cypress Creek Parkway. I'm Becca Parker with your KRBE traffic check.
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27: That's right. It is the last day of the month, August 31st. Tomorrow we jump into fall.
28: And these questions you guys can ask could be anything.
27: Questions about Houston you don't know about. Like, maybe you're new to Houston. There are things you question. Like, what is that giant? Why is that giant tall building in the middle of the Galleria? Why isn't it downtown?
28: Well, last month we had the blue house over by Joysticks.
27: Oh, yeah. The house near Rite Aid Park or Daikin Park. Why is it just sitting there on stilts? We learned that you can't move that house because then to move it, they got to take it under the underpass. It's too tall, so it's going to just stay there. It's a historic house.
28: Over.
27: That's right.
28: Make a ramp.
27: 833-390-KRBE. Alicia, hi. Welcome to the Rula Show with Eric. Good morning.
29: Hi, good morning.
28: Morning. Hey. Happy Monday.
27: Hello.
28: What's your question?
29: Yeah. Happy Monday. Okay, I have tickets to see the Astros tomorrow, and I know it's going to rain hard. My plan was to get there like around 4 p.m. so I can get there and hour before or 2 hours before the gate opens so I can get a free Hello Kitty keychain because tomorrow's Hello Kitty night.
27: That's right. 10,000 fans get a plushie keychain when they walk in. The first 10,000 fans.
28: So what's your question? Like what time to get there or where you can like hang out and not get wet?
29: Well, I know what time to get there. Problem is, it's the rain. It's going to rain hard. So is it possible to still get there like 2 hours before the gate opens or should you just arrive right in the gate? Is there some kind of like shelter? Am I going to be safe or am I going to get wet?
27: I mean, look, if you've been to Man-Made Park, or I'm sorry, Daikin Park, I have a hard time remembering to change it. If you've been there enough times and you're familiar, there are some places that have overhang, right? Mm-hmm. If you're on the Union Station side, I believe there's a little overhang there.
28: But is that where you go to get in line to get in to get this Hello Kitty keychain?
27: Well, I think all the entrances should have it. It's not just one specific entrance. All the entrances have it because that wouldn't be fair. You can't say, because they would make it specific, like, if you enter on the Diamond Club level side only, you know, no, it's just the entrance. Mm-hmm. And because you know already, Alicia, that you can go as early as 4 for the doors to open, then I would say yes. Go down there as whatever time you want and just hang out in the under the covered area right near the Union Station. This is my own personal opinion. I'm not telling you that Daikin Park is telling you to do this, but if you're worried about the rain and you want to get down there early and you have the day off, I mean, because it's not till 7:10. They're playing the White Sox at 7:10. It's also Dollar Dog Night.
28: It's going
27: to
28: be
27: that is a very popular night to go. Because it's Dollar Dog. So you'll get your Hello Kitty plush keychain if you're one of the first 10,000 fans. And you can get Dollar Dogs and go enjoy them kicking some butt on the White Sox.
6: Woo!
28: By the way, during the game yesterday, the Astros
27: versus Mets.
28: Mets, it was on Channel 2, KPRC. Mm-hmm. NBC played the game. So Blummer, he's on the...
27: Jeff Blum.
28: He's on the broadcast with somebody from the Mets, and they put them in, it's the national team.
27: Together.
28: And so they had to show him with that home run for the White Sox.
27: Shut up. Just shut up.
28: And I'm like, oh, why are they showing that? That's going to hurt a lot of people.
27: For those that don't know that, when the Astros went to the World Series for their first time in 2005, it was against the White Sox. And there was a 15-inning game at Minute Maid Park.
6: Gross.
27: For us to lose when Jeff Blum hit a friggin' home run and won the game for the Sox. We were swept in that series, but every game we lost by just one run, pretty much. And it was so stupid. It was so maddening.
28: I was so happy, though.
27: It was maddening.
28: As a White Sox fan.
27: Whatever.
28: It was
27: shut
28: a great
27: up.
28: Day.
27: Now you're an Astros fan. Just shut your face. Okay. Okay, Alicia, have fun. Stay dry. Be careful and enjoy your Hello Kitty Dollar Dog Night Astros game tomorrow night, 7:10 p.m. Is first pitch. Okay, next question.
28: People
27: for
28: are saying
27: Dom.
28: If it
27: question
28: rains
27: intimacy.
28: Hard, security will let you in.
27: Oh, that's good to know.
28: That's not good press to have lightning hit a bunch of Hello Kitty fans.
27: Exactly. Right. Bridget's up next. Hi, Bridget. Good morning. Welcome to the Rula Show with Eric. Good morning.
7: Morning.
6: Hi.
28: Morning.
27: What's your question?
7: I was wondering if on the weekends, you know, Rula does Weekends with Rula.
27: That's right.
7: I was wondering if it was live or pre-recorded because how are they making you work 6 mornings a week?
28: Oh, hell no.
27: Listen, I wish it was live because I love live radio. You know, we can talk to you right now, Bridget, because you could just call us up and I'll take you. But that show, for those that aren't aware, 6 to 9 a.m. is Weekends with Rula. And that is a national show. I'm all over the country on that show at different times. I have to pre-tape that show. So I have a hotline. 1-855-55-RULA. R-O-U-L-A. And that's why sometimes when I'm doing the 833 number here, I'm like, wait, what is our number again? I might give out my cell phone number.
28: So many numbers,
27: yeah. Yeah. So, Bridget, no, I have to pre-tape that show, and here's the tricky part. It's all about what's happening live, right? Like, what's happening in our world. And Dolly Parton died last Tuesday, and I was so unwell. And I had only done half of Weekends with Rula just because I kind of got a head start on recording it. And I was like, oh my God, Dolly Parton died. I need to do a tribute show to Dolly Parton. So I changed my whole thing for Dolly. Had Dolly passed away on Thursday, Bridget, I could not have done a Dolly tribute show on Saturday morning because it was already recorded and sent in to the national producers. So Dolly did me a favor by passing away on a Tuesday so I could pay tribute to her properly. Oh, my Dolly. But no, Bridget, that is not live because it airs in so many cities at different times of their choosing.
28: But Sam is live midnight to 6 a.m.
6: No, yes, so they make me work really weird hours, Bridget, in case you wanted to listen to me.
27: Did you know that, Bridget, that Sam's on before me midnight to 6?
28: Does
27: did
28: anyone
27: you know
28: even
27: that?
28: Know that? I've never heard anyone text and go,
7: why?
6: You guys are really missing. That is the best I have ever
27: sounded?
6: Ever.
27: Yeah, Bridget, Sam and I joke that we like, you know, we tag team in and out on your weekends because she's the midnight to 6 a.m.
6: Yes.
27: Into Saturday morning, and then I'm like 6 a.m. to 9 a.m. Uh-huh. And I'm like, wow, we're so tired.
28: I was telling Sam, just play what you did the week before this week and see if anyone notices.
6: I don't think anybody.
27: It's over different songs, though.
28: I don't just play it anyway. Or just make fart sound effects
6: though.
28: And
6: this
28: see what happens.
6: This is where I can talk about sometimes, like, scandalous things or, like, you know, drinking because it's 12 to 6. It's like, what are you doing?
27: Yeah.
6: Probably coming home from the bar. Well,
28: Bridget, 420. Who's high right now?
27: Bridget, thank you for listening to Weekends with Rula and to KRBE all the time. We appreciate you.
28: Bye.
7: Thank you.
27: Thanks. Bye-bye.
6: Bye.
27: Fun fact about overnight shifts. You know, in radio, a lot of those, unfortunately, have gone by the wayside. But many of us had started that
28: yeah,
27: way.
28: Yeah, we've all done that.
27: And the most the most wild questions come in the middle of the night that Sam doesn't know because she can't be here to answer them. But yeah. the wildest of questions. In the old days, we had to be there. Oh, yeah. Hit the buttons and all the things.
8: We had a baseball question since we're on the baseball topic.
27: Okay.
8: From one of our listeners earlier this morning. And this is what she asked.
9: When a player comes over from another team, like Varsho came over from another team in the middle of a game, does he come over with his ERA and his number of doubles and singles and home runs and so forth, or does he start all over again with a new team?
27: That's an answer for Eric. No, that's his record.
28: Yeah, you still get that.
27: That's who he is as an athlete, right?
8: Lifetime ERA, which I thought as a kid.
28: Every season it changes.
27: Yeah.
8: I thought ERA, they were spelling like errors wrong. Like he's had a lot of errors. Not earned run average. Yeah. Right? Okay, yeah. Well, it took me a good 20 years to figure that one out.
28: The real question to me is why do the Tennessee Titans going to keep the Houston Oilers
27: records
28: and all that stuff? Like Warren Moon never threw one touchdown pass in Tennessee. And then they do the ring of honor for them or their retirement. It's like these players had nothing to do with your city. Or your
27: state. Explain to me.
28: It's stupid. And then they.
27: Wait, what do you mean, Ring of Honor? Like, Warren had to go to Tennessee to do that?
28: Well, like, whatever they do these big, like, reunion days. You know, they'll wear their Oiler blues and they'll bring all the players back from, like, the 80s or 70s.
27: At the Titans Stadium. Yeah,
28: it's like, they didn't even play there.
27: Oh, you're right. Like, I don't understand. I have a problem with that, too.
28: That's fine. It sucks that they left, but if they do leave, why do they get to take.
27: Because that was part of Bud Adams' deal. But Adams owns the Houston Oilers.
28: Why would they
27: listen?
28: I'd be like, no, you can move, but you got to leave everything in Houston. Or
27: the NFL doesn't make sense. The owners do whatever they want. That's what's so messy about it. When Bud Adams got ticked off and moved his team to Tennessee, he's like, I'm taking everything with me. And even though Bud Adams is buried 2 miles from KRBE, there's a huge marble structure to Bud Adams. 2 miles from here on Derry Ashford and Westheimer, all of the stuff stayed in Tennessee. Whatever he took from the Oilers, he left it in Tennessee.
8: We had one more, and I'm going to do this one because it's about Delaware. I know, Sam, we're out of time, but we're going to do it.
10: Okay, fine. Do
8: it.
10: Hey, this message is for the Space City Saver, a.k.a. Kevin. Special K, sorry. I was calling because I need all of your saving tips for a flight to Delaware October 9th. Through that Sunday. Everything's just so expensive, and so I know that you always have these tips and tricks. So if you have anything to save a coin on a couple of people's flights to Delaware, please. I mean,
27: Basically, her question is for anybody who wants to save on a trip, but hers is specifically going to Delaware.
8: Well, as Rula would say, fun fact, you can't fly to Delaware.
27: You can't? What?
8: Not really. There's only one plane that goes into Delaware, and it just goes to Connecticut and Puerto Rico. Very weird. Anyway, so if you want to get to Delaware on the cheap, I've learned to go into Baltimore and take the train up into Newark or Wilmington. You could do Philly, but there's no direct train coming from Philly.
28: They don't have like an airport there?
8: There is the Wilmington airport.
10: It's so tiny.
28: When Biden was president?
8: Oh, they go to Dover Air Force Base. That's down in the middle.
28: And then they just drive.
8: I see what you're saying. Because Biden lived in Wilmington. So there was probably, I bet you he did land at the Wilmington airport.
28: He just took the helicopter.
8: They have big planes that go out of there, but it's mostly a private airport. They've tried United and American there. But American says they fly to Delaware, but it's a bus. You fly into Philly, then you get on the bus. And the bus takes you to the other airport.
28: What a ripoff.
8: I know. I walked by the gate. I was like, what the hell? You can fly from Philly to Delaware? That's a 30-minute drive.
27: Wait a second. At what point do you find this out that you have to get on a bus?
28: When you land?
8: Probably when you land in Philly and then you transfer to the F gate and then you see it's a bus that rolls up.
28: You're like, where are the wings at on that thing?
27: Are you for real?
8: I know. I was blown away. But at the same time, I'm like, well, this could save my dad a 35-minute trip. He's getting old.
27: How long is the bus ride?
8: 35 minutes, probably. It's like going from IAH to probably
28: Greenway or something. Galleria.
10: One airport to the other.
8: Yeah. Huh. Yeah. Okay. Exactly.
27: Well, I didn't know that. And things we learned today.
28: Who knew?
27: Dumb question embassy. Tomorrow's a new month. Happy September, guys. Get your pumpkins out. I only did one little tiny thing in my house, but the rest of it goes up today. Coming up next, we're going to go around the table.
28: I'm going to introduce you guys to somebody that Sam knows. Because of Sam, this person is now a part of KRBE.
10: Oh, yeah.
27: What?
10: Yeah, every Eric, morning. I like the sound of that.
27: Sam brought us another transplant from Harrisburg, Pennsylvania. Nope.
10: No, they're not.
27: Okay, we'll meet this person next on KRBE.
11: Good morning from the Bell Furniture, Unbeatable Prices Traffic Desk. East Sam Houston Parkway, southbound at I-10. There's a wreck in the right lane. It slows you down more than 10 minutes from Wallaceville. West Sam Houston Tollway, southbound approaching Philippine. There's reports of an accident. We are seeing a heavy backup from Fallbrook. 610 North Loop eastbound at North Main. There's a crash on the left shoulder. It is causing a slowdown from Ella. I'm Becca Parker with your KRBE traffic check.
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0: the table.
1: First birthday shout out of the day for the last day of the month. Danielle would love to wish her mom, Deneen, a very happy birthday because they have made it a family affair to listen to us. They say they listen every single morning for work. Thank you so much.
2: That's so cool.
1: Deneen, happy birthday.
2: We appreciate that because I know there's a lot of things. You could be on your phone. You could be doing other stuff.
1: That's right.
2: Take time to hang out with us. It's pretty awesome. Thank
1: celebrate
2: you.
1: Your birthday. Yay, Deneen.
3: Hey, hey, happy birthday, Deneen.
1: Nice job, Sam.
2: Well,
1: nice
2: excuse
1: job.
2: Me for a second. Came in strong on that one.

0: Well, whenever you do that, then they're like, Sam didn't do it.
1: Mine's used to be lower, though. You were in there.
2: That was real low?
1: No, I'm like, loud. Usually it's,
3: You kind of snuck in there with us.
2: Sorry.
1: That one was,
3: That scared us.
1: Sounds like you're burping.
3: That makes me, hurt. My voice was hearing you, Sam.
4: Bertha.
3: Does that hurt you?
4: Special K.
3: Okay. That's like saying, wow, that's a really weird voice for someone that looks like you.
1: Yeah,
2: that's exactly. What is that? What do you do there?
3: What is that? We're talking about creative criticism without making it awkward. How many times, we're going to meet Sam's friend here in a minute, but how many times has somebody tried to tell you something and you instantly feel attacked? And now you've just stopped listening to them.
2: Yes.
3: You're like, I don't, you're just an a-hole and I don't like you. You know, I have, for years you get it with, wow, that looks really good on somebody your height. That means you're short and they're shaming you for it. Or, I wouldn't wear that if I was your size.
1: That's just rude.
3: It's just like, they're trying to be complimentary because that's a really nice outfit, but that's really a bold for you to wear that at your size.
4: What?
2: Excuse me.
3: All right, so here's the difference. A bunch of therapists got together to actually tell you how constructive criticism could strengthen your relationship with the person you're trying to criticize.
1: Oh, hell no.
3: The word criticism alone turns you off.
1: You can't win in
2: that. There is a positive spin to this, is what you're saying,
3: Yes,
2: Rilla?
3: They say here's a positive spin.
2: Try it.
3: So let's say your mate never washes the dishes. Like, the one thing you want is to come home to an empty sink.
1: Why are you staring at me?
2: Because we know you're back.
3: Because you've called your wife the dishwasher before.
2: Yeah, exactly.
3: It says, don't tell your mate, God, you're so messy. It would be, you know, the dishes have been sitting in the sink for 3 days. You think maybe you can help me with that? I could not handle 3 days.
2: 3 days?
1: That's a lot of time.
2: The smell?
3: Because you're waiting it out to see when is this person actually going to get the hint that they need to do the dishes. And you're like refusing? That would burn my brains. I'm like, I cannot.
1: Did you send me something with a mom freaking out because she put a sticker or something on the floor? Was that you, Rilla?
3: Oh, yes. I did send that to you.
1: And the lady's like, why is nobody cleaning the floor? This has been here for 3 days. I put that there on purpose.
3: Yes, it was an unhinged mom.
1: She went.
3: Who, you know those little dry sachets that says do not eat? The silicone packs that fall out of boxes and stuff?
1: Yeah, the moisture. Yeah.
3: Okay, there was a silicone pack on her floor near the threshold of the door in the living room.
5: Silica.
3: And silica, whatever. Her kid recorded her losing her marbles over that little pack. But all the comments were like, you're not understanding why your mom's freaking out. Your mom is freaking out because she purposely left that little pack there to see if anybody else notices that thing is there. She's like, this is garbage. And all of you have walked by this for 3 days. Like, that was her whole point. You guys aren't paying attention. Pick it up and throw it away.
1: Like, my wife gets mad because the kids won't do the laundry. And she's like, I spent the whole day just washing their clothes and putting their clothes. I give it to them in a,
3: the hamper.
2: In the hamper, yeah.
1: Or afterwards, to fold it. All they have to do is fold it. They don't do it. Then you have to wash it again or,
3: they're
1: just too wrinkly.
3: Just sitting there.
1: I'm like, don't do it.
2: Yeah,
1: know you're going to do it. Don't show them. I told them afterwards. I go, guys, twice a week you need to do your own laundry. Mom can't be doing this.
3: I mean, they're old enough now. They should learn how to do their laundry.
1: Yeah, and they're like, now I'm getting in trouble. Because I went in there and go, she's yelling at me now, guys.
3: That's the only reason you got
1: money. I was enjoying my life. Now she's like, I have to go to the grocery store today. She's like, why can't you think of dinners? So I'm like, okay.
2: Oh my gosh, yes.
1: So now I'm thinking of the dinners for this week and stuff.
2: I can't wait to hear what you've decided on.
1: Well, yeah, I went to the store yesterday and I got the grill, so I made the chicken.
2: Okay.
1: And I got the Wagyu hamburgers at HEB. They used to like as kids, so we're going to do those.
3: Is it Wagyu or Wagyu?
1: Wagyu? Is it?
3: Sure. Wagyu.
1: Yeah, Wagyu. And I got my pork tenderloins I ordered from my hometown. They're the size of an elephant's head.
3: Was that good on the grill, or is that something you want to roast?
1: No, you deep fry. Or not deep. It's breaded. And then,
3: okay.
1: And then you put it with the oil and you
3: pan fry it. Yeah. Okay. So did you love it? I'm surprised you didn't post this food on your Instagram.
1: I haven't used that one yet. I've done the stuff.
3: Okay, gotcha.
1: I bought all the stuff, a bunch of vegetables and things.
2: Did you make breakfast this morning, Rula?
3: I didn't make
2: breakfast. I'm sorry.
3: And I didn't make breakfast.
2: You know, that's how I say it. Did you make lunch for your kids?
3: I made lunch for my kids again.
1: She's not
3: going to
1: tell
3: us
1: when she screws up, when she forgets. She ain't going to tell you.
3: I will tell y'all.
1: No, you won't.
3: Yes, I will.
1: You're going to keep this streak going.
2: The wager we had going on behind the scenes.
3: I did a pantry powwow yesterday at Radio Rula Instagram. I did a pantry powwow, and I even said, for those keeping track, I'm still doing lunches. I got those lunches down. Okay, other ways you can criticize someone. It's about criticizing the behavior, not the person. Like, if this person has, what is it, the part about not inviting you or not showing up? Oh, that's what it is. If you have somebody you invited to go do something with and they've canceled on you, you feel like they're ghosting you or they're just being rude, instead of assuming they're just being rude and dismissive of your feelings, right, or disrespecting you, you just say, well, I noticed you canceled a few times lately. Is something going on? Like, you're concerned for them.
5: Concerned. Mm-hmm.
3: Instead of taking it against yourself.
1: I'm not a fan of yours. I don't really want to hang out with you.
3: Tell them what you actually want. Eric. Criticize the behavior, not the person. Make the conversation about fixing the problem rather than winning an argument with them. And that's some constructive ways you can criticize someone. Make
5: you could also say,
3: back.
5: Well, you're about as sharp as a marble.
1: You hear that from grandma?
0: Just
3: get it. Okay, yeah.
5: I respect how committed you are to your opinion.
1: Yeah.
3: That's a good one. And ladies, if there is a man mansplaining you and you want to stab him with a hot poker, instead of doing that, just say, I was just admiring your blouse. I really like your blouse.
1: Just to throw him off, just to make him go, what?
3: It's not a blouse.
1: It's a shirt.
3: Right.
1: I'm a man.
3: This is a Magellan fishing shirt. That's a nice blouse.
2: Anyway.
1: With your little cape. That's why those guys like those shirts.
2: They're breathable.
3: It's good. Why do you shame those shirts?
1: Those shirts are probably amazing
3: for the outdoorsmen.
1: And
3: the Houston heat.
2: I'm buying you one.
5: A vent shirt.
3: A vented shirt.
5: That is
1: basically, they're going, they think of the little boy where they put their little dish towel around their neck.
3: What,
1: and they
3: crazy?
1: Look at me.
3: Eric,
1: I have a cape.
3: Your brother-in-law goes fishing every weekend. I'm sure he owns about 100 of those shirts, and they're magical for him.
1: Well, then keep them on the boat.
5: But on the boat. They're good for the boat.
3: Why?
2: I think we need to have custom the Rula show with Eric. Like,
5: please don't.
3: Oh, yeah, fishing shirts?
2: Yes, fishing shirts.
1: Make Kevin and I wear that crap?
2: No. With your face on it?
1: With Crocs.
5: I'm not a back sweater.
1: Yeah, I know. I guess it's guys with hairy backs, I guess. Maybe that's why they wear them.
3: No, I think in general, it's just hot, guys. I feel like men in Houston can have a pass to wear a fishing shirt on the daily because it's 112 degrees. You need to breathe.
2: Yes.
3: Your car gets all hot. It's all boiling in there. And then you're in there. Let's ask Sam's friend what he thinks. He knows about cars.
2: Yeah.
1: Oh, yeah. He's dealing with that. Hey, Faison.
3: Hi, Faison.
6: How's it going, folks?
3: Welcome to the Rula Show with Eric.
1: We got some big announcement with you in a second.
3: Now, how did you know Sam? How did y'all know each other?
6: I think I called in a couple of years ago on some segment. And then Sam and Eric both started following me. Thanks, Rula.
3: No, I didn't know that you asked me to.
2: I think it was definitely something car related.
6: Yeah,
2: it was
6: either car related or business related, something like that.
3: Yeah.
6: And then, so I saw Sam got a Jeep, and you know, what is Jeeps known for is just customizable.
3: Oh, yeah, for sure. You get rails, you get all the stuff. Yeah.
6: I've been trying to talk her into customizing her Jeep.
2: I know, I need to.
6: And then,
5: She can barely hold on to her keys.
6: Yeah.
3: AirPods.
6: Yeah. AirPods.
2: I'm a little forgetful.
6: Keys,
3: yeah. All right. So you customize vehicles?
6: Yes, I do.
3: And in what way? Like with rails and headlights and all that, or just wrapping them in ads, or what do you do specifically?
6: So we do color change wraps, we do commercial wraps, we do suspensions, either lifting or lowering it. We do wheels, tires, tint. So speaking of the heat,
1: especially ceramic
6: tint. I don't know if you guys have ever felt that. Mm-mm. Makes a world
3: really?
6: Of a difference.
3: Yeah, that's a new thing.
6: It blocks out all the heat, so you don't have to get a dark tint to get heat rejection. You can do a clear tint or even a lighter shade.
1: Still
6: tint.
1: Knock it out.
3: Hello, stay legal. Faith.
6: Huh? Yeah.
3: What? So we don't need fishing shirts on the daily wear?
1: Yeah, see,
3: in these hot cars.
6: I mean, a vintage shirt would be nice sometimes. But
3: yeah, sure. Why not?
2: See, you
6: maybe on
2: them?
6: The boats.
3: See, as a dude,
1: do you have a vintage shirt?
6: I don't, but
3: you probably need one.
6: Working in the shop sometimes, it's AC'd, but it's still 112 degrees outside. So
3: yeah,
6: it gets up to like 90 degrees in the shop.
3: We've changed Faison today. He's going to go out and get a fishing shirt, and life is going to be so much better.
1: What's the name
3: for
1: of your company?
6: So my shop's name is Mob Auto Boutique, located here in Houston on 1960 and 45 area, a little far north for Kevin. But
5: I need an eyebrow on that truck though. So
3: Mob Auto Boutique. What's your Instagram?
6: Our Instagram is at Mob Auto Boutique. You can find us on Instagram and Facebook.
3: And also on What's Going Down in H-Town.
1: Yeah, this is pretty cool.
3: He is now an advertiser, sponsor,
1: you're
3: supporter,
1: sponsor our
3: KRDE.
1: News. Yeah, I am.
3: Thanks, Faison. Mob Auto Boutique. I did not know the ceramic thing that you don't have to have it dark to keep the heat out. That's really...
6: At the end of the day, it's still a big metal can, so it might get a little warm. But when you're driving down the road and you don't feel that burning in your arms...
1: Can that protect you, too, from, like, cancer? Because, like, I got to be careful with... You know, my ears, my arm and stuff.
6: 100%.
1: All the rays going in, especially like Tesla's. basically, that's like a fishbowl.
6: Yeah.
3: So, oh, because there's so much.
2: That's why you need your vintage IR. Shirt, Eric.
1: Yeah, yeah, yeah, for that one, right?
6: You have to have the, IR is what you actually feel.
3: Okay.
6: And
3: okay.
6: UV is what kind of hurts you, right? So yeah. All our tint is 99% UV rejection. Our best ceramic tint is like 98% IR rejection.
3: What's IR stand for?
6: IR is what you feel.
3: The heat that you feel.
2: Oh, yeah. Wow,
3: that's really amazing. 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
6: 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We do all the customization for
3: them.
6: Wow,
3: that's awesome.
6: Including tint, too.
3: So. Good for you guys.
1: And to wrap the stuff, too. That's really cool.
5: Yeah, and a lot of people don't know that you don't have to get your car repainted. If you want to change up some colors on your car, you can just get a piece of wrap. Like I had a stripe going down my old Scion, and that was just a wrap. That way, if you change your mind, you can always just peel it off.
1: Mm. People do that for like Teslas. They want to be different
6: because
1: they charge a lot of money just to, you can only pick like two colors, like white and black or something. Then you have to pay extra for a different color, but you could go there and be different, right?
6: 100%. Especially with Cybertrucks, they only come in steel.
1: Right. And that steel looks like my fridge outside.
2: Like your fridge.
1: You see the fingerprints and it gets
6: a fingerprint magnet.
3: So, Faison, if I already have tinted windows on my car, can I bring it to you to do the ceramic tint on top of that? Or how does that work?
6: I would be honored if you brought your car to us.
5: I'd imagine you'd peel it off and
6: we can take it off and put new tint on.
3: All right, let's talk about that. Because I can't. It's so dang hot. And with this heat, I always tell my kids, as soon as we get in the car, you got to put your windows down, guys. We got to get the air moving through the car to get the hot box out. And then then we close the windows with the AC.
5: What is your Facebook? One more time, could you spell it for folks who are texting in?
6: At Mob Auto Boutique, at MOB. AUTOBOUTIQUE.
3: So if Auto Boutique.
1: If you're listening to this on podcast later or now, support people that support us.
3: Mm-hmm. Yeah.
1: Because of you, we have great jobs. And Sam, great job of bringing them in.
2: Woo!
1: That means I think you get something for that.
2: Oh, Sam gets a leader.
1: Yeah.
3: Oh, Sam is a leader.
1: I think you might be the first one I've ever heard actually worked.
2: Thanks.
1: Like I bring
3: that kind of compliment. Bring it back around.
2: That does sound like a backhanded compliment.
1: I bring clients in, but I guess the sales team doesn't sell them. I guess I don't know what happened.
2: Shout out to Patty.
1: I don't know what's going on, Patty. But Patty made it happen here.
3: Oh my lord. Okay. Well, so nice to meet you, Faison.
6: Nice
3: I'm
6: meet you guys
3: so
6: well.
3: Intrigued by this.
2: We're bringing
3: ceramic
2: the cars.
1: And you've been listening to us since when?
6: I think 2007. My mom used to put you guys on the radio whenever I was on my way to high school.
3: Yeah.
6: And then,
3: yeah,
6: of course, whenever I got my car, every morning.
3: And now he's an adult.
1: Yeah.
3: And he's a dad.
1: Yeah,
3: we've raised him. We've been on 20 years at KRBE, that's for sure. Well, so nice to meet you. Thanks so much. Much success to you guys. Mob Auto Boutique, MOB. Has nothing to do with the actual mob, but that's just what it is.
1: Because the mob would not do that. Why would they?
3: Yeah, we're in waste management or, dumpsters and stuff. Yeah, that's what that is. Thank you so much for being here. Thanks for listening to the show and being a big supporter of KRBE. This is great. I can't wait to get the ceramic tint.
1: Do you fix dents at all or no?
3: No.
1: Mostly, it's all just customization.
6: Yep.
1: There you go. Andy.
3: We're so curious. Andy.
1: Dexter.
3: All right, coming up next, we're going to give you some more celebrity scoop on The Rula Show with Eric and KRBE.
7: 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On the Hardy Toll Road southbound at 1960, an accident was cleared. There's still a heavy backup from the North Toll Plaza. West Sam Houston Tollway southbound approaching Philippine. A wreck is out of the way. There's still 5 minutes of stop and go. 59 southbound between Lorraine and 288. Be ready for a 20-minute slowdown. I'm Becca Parker with your KRBE traffic check.
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15: All right, coming up next after Golden, your Academy Award winning song by Huntrex. 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
2: Okay, friends, Dolly Parton was laid to rest over the weekend as the news saddened us all last week that the queen of country, the queen of queens, passed away at the age of 80 after a short battle with cancer. You know, of course, all the, we don't have to tell you, we did Dolly Day here in KRBE. You know, we were all, everybody has a little piece of their heart broken from just an amazing human who walked this planet. It's more than just what she gave us in entertainment, way more than that. It's just all about her legacy. Is not even about her music and her Grammys and her CMA awards.
3: Her positivity, her just
2: her sweet nature, her personality, her philanthropy. I mean, that's really all you could hope for, is to live a life like that. That there's not one person who could say something bad about you.
3: That's a great life.
2: Yeah,
3: I don't
2: Julia
3: think
2: Roberts
3: could do that, but her. And
2: yeah, they were running all kinds of different interviews from different celebrities that had. You know, worked with her or been around her. Yesterday, ABC 13, they kind of like updated what their original thing they ran to press with was on Tuesday night or Wednesday night. I guess they did one. CBS and ABC on Tuesday night did a very quick like thing about Dolly. And then last night after ABC played 9 to 5, then they did a whole thing about Dolly Parton. And in that special, they showed an old interview they did with the whole cast of Steel Magnolias. You know, Shirley MacLaine, Olympia Dukakis, Sally Field, Dolly Parton, Daryl Hannah, and Julia Roberts. And Julia Roberts said there was this one night that they were filming all day. It was in Louisiana because they're based in Louisiana. The setting of the story is Louisiana. So they were in Louisiana filming. It was very hot. As we know, Louisiana and Texas can get very hot.
3: Yep.
2: And Julia's like, oh my God. I mean, it's so hot. It's okay. You can say it's hot. I mean, she was being real cranky about how hot it was. And she was like, God, I can't believe Dolly's not even acknowledging how hot it is. And she goes, I mean, aren't you hot? It's okay to say you're hot. And Dolly said, you know what? When I was a little kid, I just wanted to be rich and famous. That's all I ever wanted in my life. Mm-hmm. And now I am rich and famous, so I'm not going to complain about it. And then Julia's like, okay, I guess I'll go over here then.
3: She's like, I'm not complaining about that, Barb. Just saying it's hot.
4: Yeah.
2: It's really hot and sticky. And over the weekend, you may have seen the news that Nashville International Airport, the governor said they are going to rename it the Dolly Parton International Airport, which I did not know this, but there are no other airports in America named after a woman.
3: No.
4: Whoa. Yeah. Really?
2: Yeah, so she'll be the first one. There are some in the world, but in the U.S.,
3: wow,
2: she's the first. Dolly Parton International, so that's
3: very
2: nice.
3: Like Amelia Earhart type?
4: Yeah, that's wild.
5: Oh, right? The Amelia Earhart.
3: Or maybe that's bad omen, like...
2: Because she was lost and not found.
3: Yeah, maybe you don't want your...
2: Where'd she go there?
3: Yeah, I guess that could be
2: it. It's like celebrating...
3: But she did all those great things before.
2: Well, yeah, but I mean, I don't know. So her niece had written publicly about she didn't want to really speak out until they had officially laid Dolly to rest in Nashville. She said, it's really hard for me. This is a really hard post for me to make. I wanted to wait until after my granny was laid to rest yesterday before I tried to put any of this into words because she couldn't have kids of her own. She always made us feel like we were hers. She loved us that way, and I'll forever be grateful for that. She is in the Woodlawn Memorial Park and Mausoleum. That is where you can find Dolly Parton. If you are one to want to visit, you know, places where famous people are. And the Grand Ole Opry paid tribute to Dolly on Saturday night. And the whole night was in her honor. And somebody sent me on Instagram, I don't remember their name, but they said, hey, since you were talking about this, because Dolly had never officially said she had a battle with fertility or problems like that. There was not really any known, the things that we know about Dolly, we know how she met Carl Dean. We know how when she was 10 years old, she had that tobacco stick in the can, acting like it was a microphone. But there was never like a really known overall story of why she didn't have kids with Carl Dean after 60 years. You know, they were married for so many years. Somebody sent me a clip where she said that when she married Carl Dean, they were just doing their thing. Mm-hmm. And, you know, fame was taking over and she was living her life and loving her life. And they were like, well, we'll just get to it.
3: The baby.
2: Maybe.
3: Because
2: he liked to be private. He just hung out. And she said by the time, like the time just passed them. And it was, the implication was like by the time they decided, kind of like that ship had sailed.
3: Yeah, it's not for everybody.
2: So, you know, that's just what happens. And that's the only, so thank you to whomever that was. I have to dig in my Instagram, see who sent me that little clip of that interview. Because it was just her angle. It wasn't, I couldn't see who the person was talking to. It wasn't like Barbara Walters or anybody.
4: Right.
2: Which the Barbara Walters stuff. You know, now that's not good it's time sensitive.
3: That's like, happened a lot to Barbara when you watch her old interviews. It's like, wow, ooh. How,
2: right. Barbara Walters questions. Was a force because she was the first female journalist to get to talk to presidents and world leaders and international and like put herself in political places where otherwise
3: she's a pioneer. Yeah.
2: She's a pioneer. But some of her interviews, when you look at them now, you're like, oh man, she was a witch. Well, it's not very nice at all what she's doing. She's trying to pigeonhole Dolly into being a hoe. And Dolly was, well, I don't apologize for the way I look. She goes, do you think you're a joke? Some people say you're a joke. Do you think you're a joke?
3: I'd be like, some people, are you saying you?
2: I know. And she's like, no, I know exactly what I'm doing. So anyway, rest in peace, Dolly Parton. You were the best.
0: It's time for What's Going Down in H-Town. 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
2: It's brought to you by Mob Auto Boutique, which I just learned there's something called ceramic tint I didn't know about.
3: Marula's like, I'm running there now.
2: I am all about this to keep the heat out of my car. It has been so hot. And as we know, August has been so hot and dry. We have not had a lot of rain. But there is a system moving through tomorrow. They say before dawn, we should start getting precipitation. And the primary part of the area that's going to get 3 to 6 inches is east of Houston towards Beaumont.
6: Okay. And then what time is the torrential rains supposed to hit?
2: Well, that's supposed to be sporadic there, Kevin. We
6: can't sporadic.
2: Really,
6: okay,
2: we don't really have a timeline on that. Because I follow a lot of the meteorologists, not just on our regular networks. You know, like Alita and Travis and Cheetah and all them. I also follow Jeff Lindner, and I follow Space City Weather, Matt Lanza and all them. And those guys really give it to you with no frills.
3: You know what the coolest thing ever?
2: What?
3: Friday night, I was at Frank Billingsley's house.
2: Wow, that's quite a flex.
3: And okay, we're looking out the window,
4: yeah,
3: and all the lightning and the clouds, and it's like when you're with
2: chief meteorologist.
3: I'm like, what is that? What is that?
2: What does that mean? What did he tell you?
7: What's all this?
2: He's like, I retired. And Eric, stop asking about the weather.
3: I just started laughing because I'm like, yeah, I got the guy right here. He can tell me everything about. I mean, why are we called cumulus? What does that mean?
2: It's a cumulus cloud.
3: I know, but what is a cumulus cloud?
7: It's a fluffy one.
3: That's what he showed me. He's like, oh, right there, that's a fluffy one. I'm like, oh, so
6: they're all fluffy. But no, there's a specific fluffy kind.
2: Right.
6: And
2: Nimbus, cumulus.
6: Then there's cumulor nimbus.
2: Oh, look at that.
6: Stratus.
2: Like, oh, yeah, the stratus clouds. See, look at us. We learned something.
3: If you nerds.
2: So
6: I had to take weather for the Marines.
3: Yeah, if you're out in the middle of the
2: ocean. Yeah, you need to know if you're out in the middle of the water.
6: There's certain clouds that predict weather. If you see certain clouds coming, then you know that you've got a system coming if you don't have radar.
3: If you see a bunch of birds like flying your way.
6: You better follow them.
3: Yeah, you better
2: run. Is that right? So
6: birds,
2: is it the stratus clouds that are showing you there's a lot of rain coming?
6: No. I don't think it's I want to say maybe like cumulor nimbus. I believe is what they did. This was like 20 years ago. I took this course. Do not hold me to this.
3: You know what's interesting? You know what's coming here?
2: What?
3: Hummingbirds. Did you know that they're leaving Minnesota right now, and then next week they'll be near Illinois, and then they just work their way down every week.
6: They're easy to miss.
3: How those little things fly all the way down here? That's crazy. Do they get on a semi?
2: I mean, the birds are going south for the winter. Officially fall.
6: Birds migrate, bro. They've been doing it for like 3 million years.
3: Those hummingbirds are great.
2: Hey, according to Eric Berger, Kev, from Space City Weather, he says the majority of that rain's in the middle of the day.
6: Okay.
2: Tomorrow.
6: Okay,
3: you'll be taking your nap,
6: yeah,
3: Kevin.
6: Yeah.
4: You don't have to stay at a hotel, Kevin. No.
2: But you've got to check it. Like, y'all, every couple of hours, just check it because it keeps moving and, you know.
3: Yeah, Kevin, she's got kids.
4: It's you, Kevin. Not put any ideas out there.
2: Sam needs a nap.
4: Can your truck make it?
3: Yeah, you have a truck.
4: Yeah.
6: She's lifted.
4: I don't think my daycare is going to be open tomorrow.
2: Oh, no. All right. Coming up next, did you miss what happened on the Roses update today? We checked in with Chelsea after she heard Porter kill her off to talk to Morgan from the Jeep Club.
6: What a Porter pot.
2: Claimed his wife had died.
3: What a nimbus or and nimbus. That's why...
6: Cumulor nimbus.
2: What an imbecile. Dumbass. Okay, so let's check in with Chelsea and let you hear what she told us happened over the weekend after she called out Porter for killing her off to go be with hot Jeep girl Morgan. Next on KRBE.
8: Good morning from the Bell Furniture Unbeatable Prices Traffic Desk. West Park Tollway eastbound at Cook Road. An accident was cleared. There's still a 27-minute slowdown from West Park Drive. US 90 eastbound at Stella Link. There's reports of a crash. We are seeing a 15-minute slowdown. 610 North Loop eastbound at North Main. A wreck was cleared. There's still a backup from TC Jester. I'm Becca Parker with your KRBE traffic check.
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2: Good morning from the Bell Furniture Unbeatable Prices Traffic Desk. West Park Tollway eastbound at Cook Road. An accident was cleared. There's still a 27-minute slowdown from West Park Drive. US 90 eastbound at Stella Link. There's reports of a crash. We are seeing a 15-minute slowdown. 610 North Loop eastbound at North Main. A wreck was cleared. There's still a backup from TC Jester. I'm Becca Parker with your KRBE traffic check.
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8: All right, Chelsea got back with us after she was on Roses last Thursday, where she heard her husband, Porter, speaking to Sam, who was posing as Morgan, the Jeep Club girl that Chelsea had created, to see if her husband would flirt or want to do romantic stuff with a woman that's not his wife.
9: It was worse than that.
8: He kills off his wife. He's like, oh, my wife died. That's why we can get together. I choose you over anybody else. Well, L. Lindley's choosing Texas.
9: Yes,
8: actually,
9: sir.
8: He's choosing Texas, not her. Really, that's what the song's about. The dude chose Texas, not Ella.
9: Yeah.
8: Listen carefully to the lyrics. It's KRB. Love and update next on Roses. Just when.

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4: Y'all can reach out to us at KRBE.com and be part of our show. Roses happens every Thursday where somebody has a question in their relationship, whether they're outrightly cheating or they think their mate's about to cheat. We try and help them get some answers. In this case, it was Chelsea, whose husband, Porter, had turned 40, and all of a sudden all these things started changing for him. And he bought a Jeep, and then he got into Jeep life and Jeep culture and joined Jeep groups and all these things. And she just felt like, you know, something's going on with his Jeep group. Like, I feel like something's up with him. So she created a girl in the group named Morgan. Morgan's not a real girl. She just went into Catfish to see, let me see if he talks to me. Well, then they were supposed to have a phone conversation, but you can't have a phone conversation with your own wife.
5: No.
4: Acting like you're Morgan.
6: Trying to change my voice.
4: Yeah. So Chelsea came to our show, and I said, you know, I know Sam has a Gladiator, which is a half Jeep.
5: Yeah. But she used to have a Jeep
4: in the front,
5: Wrangler,
4: work in the back.
5: Right?
7: I had a Wrangler.
4: Mm-hmm. Yeah, and there's all kinds of Jeeps, Rubicons, Wranglers, Saharas. And so, you know, maybe if a Jeep question came in the conversation, Sam would be the best person to be speaking to
5: or
4: him about
5: flirt
4: that.
5: Flirt with that. World.
4: Jeep world. So we're going to pick it up from what happened last week, which threw us all for a loop. We did not see this coming, what he was going to say to Morgan while Chelsea was listening in on the line. Here's what happened last Thursday on Roses.
8: Hello?
7: Hey, is this Porter?
8: Yeah, speaking. Who is this?
7: Porter, what's up? It's your girl, Morgan.
8: Hey, okay, Morgan, what's up? How are you?
7: Hey, I just wanted to call you real quick because we've been messaging on Facebook, and I just love your profile picture, and it seemed like you were a super cool dude that got a Jeep, and I was like, let's beep beep.
8: I got a feeling this might have happened. Okay.
7: I hope that's okay.
8: I don't see why not.
7: Okay, cool. I know that we both kind of just got into the Jeep community, but your Wrangler was super nice. Figured we could maybe switch some ducks around and see if we can maybe go topless one of these weekends.
8: Oh, man. You know, I can't say no to that.
7: Right?
8: I can't say no to that.
7: There's a little Easter eggs in our Jeeps that we can try and find together.
8: Yeah, I'm not going to lie. I'm still learning about the whole duck thing. You might have to teach me a couple things.
7: Okay, yeah, I would really like that. Is there anybody I need to be worried about? Like, are you free this weekend that we can meet up?
8: Yeah, I'm free. Yeah.
7: But?
8: There's no one to really worry about, no.
7: Okay, so no wife, no girlfriend, no baby mama I gotta be worried about trying to come over here and steal all my ducks from my Jeep?
8: No, I'm not like that. My wife, she passed away a little bit ago.
7: Oh my gosh, I am so sorry, Porter. No wonder you got a Jeep. I definitely will take you out on the back road and show you a good time.
8: Oh, yeah. You know, I think I need that. I think I need that relief from my mind.
7: Yeah. Is your Jeep manual or stick or what am I working with over here?
8: You know it's manual. You got to make sure you do everything right.
7: I'm really sorry about your wife, though. How did she die? It wasn't in the Jeep, was it?
8: No, it wasn't in the Jeep. Could you imagine how crazy that
7: would
8: be?
7: That's what I'm saying. I mean, I kind of am into that. I like weird, freaky things. So maybe if it was like a Jeep death or something, we could like...
8: No. It wasn't nothing like that. You know, she got sick. You can't control these things. So,
7: right. Oh my gosh. Yeah. I'm so sorry. Absolutely.
8: Yeah, you know, I accept it and I just move on and continue living, doing my thing, you know, like eating up the chew.
7: You got to. That's a great way for you to be a part of the Jeep community. You know, we just love to have fun. We like to ride around dirty with our tops off, take the doors off, seatbelts, no seatbelts.
4: Ghosts in the backseat. Porter, for real? Hold on. I got to stop this. Porter, this is not Morgan from your Facebook Jeep group. My name is Rula. Eric is here too.
5: Good morning.
4: It's the Rula Show with Eric. That's Sam. And guess what? Your wife, Chelsea, listened into that entire thing where you just killed her.
5: Oh,
4: you just
5: God.
4: Killed her.
7: Not in the Jeep, though.
9: I'm alive, Porter. So, I don't know if something happened when, you left this morning for work, but I'm very much alive. And you're making up this whole story about what happened. Really? I've been flirting with you for a week. You're telling me I died.
8: Wait, you bought a Jeep.
4: You just killed off your wife for a flirt, man.
5: Dude, that is so wrong on so many levels. That's worse than, I think, cheating. You killed your wife off.
7: You killed your wife off.
4: And you said it like, well, my wife died a little bit ago. Like, that was real sincere.
5: This is how quiet he is. Dude, what's your rebuttal? What's your excuse?
8: Hold on, wait. Is that actually Chelsea?
5: Yes! That is your wife.
7: That's not dead.
9: Yeah, did you already forget my voice? They had someone pretend that they were Morgan. I've been Morgan, okay? Yeah,
5: there is no Morgan.
8: Hold on. So wait, you've basically been catfishing me this entire time? What are you trying to do? You're trying to catch me? What are you, like, what is
4: she did.
8: This?
9: No, you're caught. You're caught. So I'm deceased. You're caught. So congratulations. You and your little duck can sleep in your Jeep. No. How about that?
5: There you go. Or just take the Jeep. Divorce him and you'll get it.
8: No. Listen.
9: Don't worry.
8: It's not. Oh my God.
4: It's not what she thinks.
9: Don't even think.
4: It's not what we all just heard. There's no way out of this.
5: Dude, you're screwed up.
4: You could have talked your way out of it, Porter, by saying, I was just simply flirting with someone who's at Jeeps, but you straight up told her your wife died. What was going to be your plan if Morgan was a real girl and you were going to just date her and act like you're a widower? That's crazy.
8: Look, when you've been married for a long time,
5: yeah,
8: and things haven't always been right, and things haven't always gone right. Sometimes it just...
4: You're saying like you've been married 40 years, dude. It's only been 13.
7: Right.
4: It's not that long.
7: Fake your
4: wife's death.
7: That's weird.
5: Crazy. I've never...
7: Jeep's cool, Porter. The faking the death, that's where I draw the line. Yeah, okay? Yeah.
4: But even though Sam was into, like, your wife didn't die in the Jeep, did she? Because I'm kind of into that creepy stuff.
5: That was creepy, Sam.
7: I don't know. We just wanted to get answers.
4: Okay, listen.
5: Well, I have lots of questions for you after this.
4: We'll turn down his line, Chelsea, because there's nothing else really Porter could say to walk out of this. But
5: he's done.
9: No.
5: I'm dropping him.
9: He's despicable.
4: Then that's how that ended, because we could not believe. He's like, oh, yeah, my wife died. Oh, how'd she die? In your Jeep? No, not in my Jeep. It's ridiculous. And so many people were just thrown by that. So let's see. Oh,
7: yeah. Everybody wanted to know. Okay.
4: What happened since that phone call? Well, Chelsea is back to tell us all about it. So let's welcome her now. Good morning, Chelsea.
9: Hey, how are you?
7: Hey, Chelsea.
5: Pretty good.
4: The real question is, how are you? What happened since that phone call?
5: Still weird hearing that again.
4: I know.
9: Well, so a lot has happened, and it's been like touch and go. It's been like ups and downs big time. Basically, he showed me some other messages with other chicks.
4: He did? What?
9: Yeah.
4: He just willingly showed those to you?
9: Yeah.
4: He opened that up. You would have never known if he didn't show them to you.
5: Did he kill you off on those two?
4: Oh, my gosh.
9: No, he just begged me to forgive him. He'll go to counseling. He said that he is going to sell the Jeep. Next week, he's listing it.
5: Whoa.
9: He wants to make a go out of it. And I really, I'm not interested, but I feel like it's the right thing to do after all this time. So we'll see how that goes. And basically, he's walking on eggshells with me because I don't really trust him. He'll go to counseling and he'll sell the Jeep and just kind of go from there. I don't know. I don't know what to expect.
4: That's pretty big that he offered to sell the Jeep.
5: Yeah.
4: You did not have to threaten that. Be like, listen, this Jeep has brought us bad stuff. Wow.
5: Guys can make mistakes, but man.
9: He's really trying everything. I didn't say anything. I was basically like, look, I'm humiliated and I really have no inclination to hang out with you. And
5: oh, wow.
9: He's been taking the initiative and I kind of feel like it was innocent flirting for a while. And then he was tempted with, you know, Morgan and a stupid midlife crisis guy who's a little bored and needs some excitement. So
5: some attention.
9: We'll see what happens.
5: You know what's going to happen? He's going to sell it. Then he's going to go buy a Bronco.
4: Or a boat.
5: He'll be a Bronco boy.
4: Oh. He'll buy a boat.
7: Instead of the Jeep.
5: Yeah.
7: Don't go to the Bronco. Don't let him go to the Bronco.
4: No Facebook fan clubs for any cars.
5: Get a Prius. No one has a fan club for Priuses.
4: Well, look, at least he's showing you some kind of remorse. I mean, and he's acknowledging his midlife crisis fails, but I'm still so shook by the fact that that was his go-to to say that he was a widower. So you might have to heal from that one for a little longer than a weekend.
5: Yeah, the widower and Sam being into death in a Jeep.
4: Yeah,
5: wife death.
7: I don't know. I just was trying to see where he was going to go with this. Okay?
4: Did she die in the Jeep? Oh, I'm kind of into that.
5: That's hot.
4: What does that even mean?
5: I know.
9: Well, I know. She asked that, remember? She asked
5: that was weird.
7: Sorry, Chelsea. I took it too far.
4: I mean, to your defense, it's nerve-wracking to be on the spot, to be talking to some stranger like, I got to get some information out of this guy. Yeah. I'm glad that he was remorseful, and it's nice that he offered to sell his Jeep. But again, to Eric's point, don't let him pick something else up that's going to cause any Facebook groups to interact with him.
5: Pickleball?
4: I mean, maybe if they can do that together.
9: Yeah.
5: Do that one together.
4: Exactly. Yeah. Good luck to you, Chelsea. Thanks for checking in with us, and let us know if you need us, okay?
9: Well, thank you guys for your help. Thank you. I really appreciate it.
5: All right. Have a great day. Take care.
9: You too. Bye.
4: And that's how that worked out today as she called us back for the update. Man, Chelsea, a lot to think about there. So if you need roses in your life, guys, Thursdays, 7 o'clock right here on The Rula Show with Eric. We've been doing it forever. Just get to KRBE.com. You can personally reach out to at producer Eric via DMs, and you can get some help that way.
5: Yep.
4: All right, so coming up next, I need to talk about this. I have a dumb question, Amnesty Day.
5: Yeah.
4: I have a dumb question that maybe our community can help me with, because if you've not watched the news, you've missed the campaign to save the Garden Oaks Theater. The Garden Oaks Theater, if they don't get $1 million by midnight tonight, it's demolition time. But my dumb question about that is,
5: $1 million?
4: Why can't the people who bought it, the developers, just make it a theater again?
5: And why did they
1: like a movie theater?
4: Yeah, the Garden Oaks Theater. Everyone's like, save the Garden Oaks Theater.
1: Yeah, because there's not any movie theaters close to there unless you go up 290.
4: Okay. Right. So
5: what are they saying? Are they trying to, like, if you give me $1 million, I'll sell it to you? Like, I'm confused.
4: No, $1 million, I think, is the down payment to get a loan for $4 million to then save the theater or something. We'll deep dive.
1: All right.
4: But I'd like to know, because it's dumb question Amnesty Day, so you inform us. If you know about the Garden Oaks Theater, why can't they just make it a theater again? Why do they have to demo it and turn it into something else? I mean, it's one of those historical ones like the West Alabama Theater that turned into a Trader Joe's. Okay, we'll talk about it next on The Rula Show with Eric and KRBE.
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4: Hey there, it's Rula and Special K. Hey. If you have unfortunately been injured, personally injured, and you've lost work, lost time, you were in a motor vehicle accident, and your car's all done, you don't even have a car anymore, or the value of it's so diminished, you know that when you try and resell it, it's over.
1: Yep, they find out.
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1: I have tried to go about it alone without Adam Ramsey. 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But you got to call Adam first, or you can go to the website,

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16: Okay, so today is Dumb Question Amnesty. August 31st is the last day of the month, and that is today, where we open up our phone lines if you have questions you don't have answers to. Well, I have one for us, because I try to Google it, and I can't. There's a lot of information, but not one that's answering me directly. If you've not watched the Houston news lately, the Garden Oaks Theater has been under stress to raise money to save the space. A developer bought the whole area for $7 million. And the Garden Oaks Theater is set to be demolished if they don't come up with $1 million by 11:59 p.m. tonight. There's been a campaign for months about like, hey, we need donors, we need donors, we need donors. And as the clock ticks, Art House Houston members say they are optimistic that people in the community would pull through to save and preserve the space.
17: By midnight?
16: Well, this was, you know, a couple days ago, oh, they were thinking, but now we're getting down to the nitty-gritty, right?
17: Check your couch cushions, guys.
16: The Art House Houston co-founder and director Maureen McNamara said, as far as we know, this is the last opportunity. There will be no more extensions to try and save the Garden House Theater. We are basically in a position where the original contract says if we are not able to execute this contract, the theater will be demolished. They want to preserve the space. She said, I just can't imagine not doing everything I can within our power to rally our community to get everybody together to save this place. Now, if they save it, though, my question was, why can't you just turn it back into an old school retro feeling awesome vintage theater?
17: Because nobody will go.
18: Mm-hmm. Yeah.
16: Really?
18: Probably. Probably issue.
17: Like, think about the age that would actually care about that. Would have to be 50 and above.
16: But I felt new 20-somethings are all about, like, what's old is new again.
17: I don't think they want to go that old, though. They want comfort.
16: No, it's not be comfort. It could be comfortable chairs. Why? I'm not saying go to the old chairs.
19: It would have to be smaller theaters, and because it's not a big place compared to what we know now of the 12 plexes, the 20 plexes.
16: Yeah, right.
19: This would probably be like a 3-plex
17: stadium seating,
16: which is cute and quirky, and that's what it was back
19: River
16: in the day.
19: River Oaks has like a 2-plex themselves.
16: And that one got saved.
19: It did.
17: That was really nice.
19: And Garden Oaks building is in a very, very nice part of town.
16: So yeah, and it's right there on the main.
19: It's right there on Shepherd.
16: Shepherd, yeah.
19: I drive by it every day on the way to the gym, and there's a fence around it, and there's been a fence around it for a long time. Like, they are ready. They are absolutely ready
16: for
19: to start. Yes,
16: yeah,
19: swinging the wrecking ball. They took down the Sears next door to it.
17: Oh yeah, I saw this. Yeah, they've been doing that for
19: yes
17: 2 years,
19: and I believe that's supposed to be a Target, which I'm kind of excited about that one because I can come out of the gym and go Target.
16: Yeah. Theater turned into a Target.
17: You lose a lot of money, Kev.
19: I know.
18: So maybe somebody you go to Target is like the shocking comment I've ever heard in my life.
16: Because it's so expensive for him?
18: Yes.
16: Red Dot Boutique. It's like so expensive for you.
18: What? Are you okay?
16: He went to Red Dot Boutique.
18: I need to check your forehead.
19: I know. There's an Aldi there, too. It's like there's so much savings
18: Aldi,
19: I can't
18: absolutely.
19: Even.
18: Target, that one is very shocking to me.
16: People really? Are, one yes. person texted, yes, I would love to see the Garden Oaks Theater restored. I'd go there. I was telling my children the other day, we were cutting through the Sun and Ski Sports parking lot on Westheimer. If you're at Westheimer between Fountain View and Hillcroft.
17: It's like El Tiempo.
16: It's where El Tiempo is, the old Palm. It's right across from my family's place.
17: Oh, okay.
16: And
17: Bearings
16: I was telling them, Bearings is in that strip. You've got Amalfi Coast Italian restaurant.
17: Melting Pot is there.
16: So growing up, that was a dollar theater across the street. And that was my whole childhood. We were raised by the city, not by babysitters. My parents, as immigrants, ran that restaurant with us in it. So to entertain us, there was a dollar theater. It was the Briar Grove Dollar Cinema. That's the Sun and Ski Sports shell. And I showed my kids just yesterday when I was going through the parking lot there. I said, do you see those two windows right there? And then that big window, those two little windows used to be the posters that show what the movie is. And the big window was the admission box office where you stood there. And this was back in the day of the 1900s. We had to wait in line to enter the theater to get tickets if it was a very popular movie.
17: Yep.
16: And I remember the line stretching all the way to where Sleek Chocolate is now. We're not Sleek. What's it called? Chocolate Xena. Chocolate Xena is there, and the line would stretch all the way down. I remember my sister went to go see Top Gun,
17: and you didn't know if you'd get into the theater because
16: by the time it was your turn to pay for a ticket, they'd say, "Oh, it's sold out."
17: Yeah, you wait in line for 40 minutes, and you're like, "Oh crap!"
19: And close the shades,
17: and you go as a couple, and there's only two seats, but one is like over in the fifth row, and you're over. You're not even sitting by each other
16: because it wasn't set up like that, or you have the neck crank seats.
17: And then you got a guy that plays basketball and has a. He's 7'2 in front of you, because back then they didn't have stadium seating.
16: Right, that was really rough. But I was showing them what the old school theater setup used to look like. And the Briar Grove sign was there forever. I think within the last year, they finally actually changed the sign on Westheimer where it wasn't the theater, where it'd show you the three movies and the times.
19: The marquee.
16: The marquee was really big for Sun and Ski Sports because it was the old movie theater marquee.
17: Was there one over here, too? A dollar theater?
16: Right here was West Chase 5. It's where the Tuesday morning is, but now it's called Kids Playground, Empire Kids.
19: Isn't it a jumping world?
16: Yeah. It's Empire Kids. Yeah. Empire Kids was a Tuesday morning. Before it was a Tuesday morning, it's called the West Chase 5.
17: Man.
16: There's five theaters in there.
17: I love dollar theaters.
16: So I don't know if it was a dollar theater, the West Chase 5, but I definitely know that the Briar Grove one was a dollar theater. I don't know what the Garden Oaks one used to be, but I feel like this current generation of adults, the 20-somethings, are all about retro save. But they don't have the money to retro save it tonight. But they would have the money to give it a chance as a business if it was saved and restored.
17: Sometimes you have to have memories from it. You know what I mean? Like, I don't think did they have memories that their parents.
16: They won't
17: take
16: have
17: there?
16: Memories from it, but isn't I mean, that what helps. They're all about? Like, oh, this mid-century well, modern, like, blah,
17: they,
16: blah, blah.
17: They like DVDs and stuff. I think people want to own things.
16: Yeah, they want digital cameras again.
17: You want to hold things, no. too.
16: Yes, that's a thing, Kevin. They're all about digital cameras with the SD card.
19: No. Don't want no, that. Ma'am.
16: And there's even like a 1997 filter on Snapchat you can use.
19: I've seen that.
16: So what are y'all doing?
17: No.
18: Yes.
16: Yeah, Art House TX.
17: By the way,
16: follow them if you want to help out.
17: Do you have Apple TV?
16: I do.
17: They just jacked the price up. $2 more.
16: Actually,
19: sorry, Mom.
16: You know what?
17: And it was up 30% last year. It was $9. So, like, last May, it was $9. Now it's $15.
16: Well, I don't know how that works because I used to pay for it. And then when I got Comcast, it's part of my thing. Oh. So now since it's included, does that affect me?
17: You have to look. You're probably paying for it. You forgot the other.
16: I canceled the other one.
17: My wife, they're like, you know what? We should just cancel our credit card and get a new one. That way the numbers get a whole new number just to see what being spent
16: what's
17: that we don't know
16: up,
17: about.
16: You don't realize.
17: Things that pop up.
16: Well, now I'm getting all those ads for cleansing your your system of all the auto debits you don't realize you have.
17: Yeah, but you got to pay for that. Then you forget you're paying that.
16: And there's another one of those. And there's another one that scrubs your whole phone of, you know, if you've had your phone since the 90s, you're definitely on the dark web. Honey, if you had your phone a year, you're on the dark web.
17: Yep, it's
16: true. Doesn't matter how long you had your number. You're out there. You're in there. They know what you're doing. They know what you're smelling. They know what you're eating. They know what you want to drink.
17: And believe
16: they
17: me,
16: know it all.
17: Your iPhone will start slowing down here pretty soon. The new ones are coming out.
16: Oh, because the 18 comes out, so all the other ones have to get janky.
17: Yep.
16: So that you can
17: they
16: get
17: can
16: a
17: say
16: new
17: I don't believe it. I still think they do something.
16: It's like that kind of myth plus the quotas of the cops at the end of the month.
17: Yep.
16: Is that true or false? You can tell me it's false, but everyone's still going to believe it's real.
17: Well, they don't say it because they don't want paper saying that you have to get so many tickets. But
16: whenever it rains, you have no
17: tickets. You didn't write any tickets this week.
0: Oh. Officer, Sergeant, sorry, Officer Rula here reporting for duty. I couldn't write any tickets because it was raining.
17: I was protecting...
16: also, I saw this guy picking his nose, and I didn't want to pull him over.
17: It works.
16: It was gross. Sam's on till 12. Y'all hang out with her, and we'll be back Tuesday morning, 6 o'clock, all over to do it again here on The Rula Show with Eric. Happy Monday. Tomorrow's a new day. The pumpkins are coming.
17: Oh, no.
18: Tonight, I'm doing it.
16: Where are your Uggs tomorrow? Let's do it.
17: Where are your Uggs?
16: We need Uggs in this studio.
18: Are we doing Uggs tomorrow?
16: Let's do Uggs.
19: It is 100 degrees, and it's not even October.
18: But when we go outside, we'll take them off.
16: In here. We need a
18: what color should we wear?
17: Wear your turtleneck with that. Looks like you're riding a horse with those big boots.
16: The riding pants?
17: Yeah.
18: The riding pants with Uggs.
16: And the
18: those
16: boots?
18: Don't really go with Uggs.
16: Oh. No,
18: you have to wear like knee-high boots.
17: Yeah, wear those.
16: Yeah.
18: Are we wearing Uggs or are we wearing knee-high boots,
16: Eric?
18: This is like two different things.
16: But I'll bring other shoes for when I leave because I'll be way too hot.
18: Oh, my gosh.
16: Anyway, okay, thanks for listening to our show. If you missed anything, go to krbe.com, download our podcast, or wherever you follow the podcast. There we are. Hang out with Sam.
18: Yay.
16: Thanks for listening. Have a great Monday. Bye.
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18: 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For me... hands down, it's relish. You know I don't like pickles. For Kevin, I know it's Miracle Whip, which is crazy. 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

How was your weekend? Are you finally getting situated at work? Maybe the traffic calmed down. And you're like, you know what? I missed so much from The Realest Show with Eric. Well, give us a couple minutes. We'll have it up on our podcast. But hang out during this hour of nonstop hit music as we get you ready for Monday workday.

As it's the last day of August, August 31st, and we're like, oh, we're ready for the fall feels. Well, technically, fall doesn't start until September 22nd, and it's not going to feel like that in Houston for a very long time. High of 93 today. It's going to start raining around 4, so I hope you packed that umbrella.

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All you need to do is catch Mr. Know-It-All in a lie, and you are going to the show. 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

When it comes to what is the perfect age, have you reached it? Are you currently this age? Because 36 years old is the most popular or satisfying age to be, is what the survey says. Give me a call, 833-390-5723. What is the perfect age?

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It's a Rula Show with Eric, 8:20 Tuesday morning. It's time for Couples Court. What's the verdict going to be between a wife and a husband where she says, he's so cheap, he's stealing school supplies from work for their children? We'll hear it on 104.1 KRVE.

0: I don't know if your weekend was crazy, and then you come to Monday, and you're like, okay, I can finally relax a little bit at work. Hey, it's Sam hanging out with you here on 104.1 KRVE. How was your weekend? What you doing today? Are you relaxing, working? What's the vibe?
1: No, nothing at all, really. Just filling up the house at the moment.
0: Oh, okay. Are you working from home?
1: No, I'm just here.
0: Dang, girl, you sound like you're living the dream. Just here listening to KRVE. Well, I appreciate you.
1: All right. Thanks, Sam. Have a great day.

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As we're getting closer and closer to the NFL season, I cannot wait. What's going on? It's Sam hanging out with you here on 104.1 KRVE. And the Houston Texans, their rivalry jerseys, you can get your hands on one tomorrow in person. You can shop at the Houston Texans team shop from 9 to 8. And if you're like, Sam, I work, I can't make it. You can also swing by their mobile pop-up Saturday, September 5th from 10 to 3 at the Texans mobile team shop truck at City Center. It's KRVE. Just when

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All right, let me set the scene for Sam's Spotlight. You're sitting at your office. You have your family calendar looking at you, right? Today is the last day of the month, August 31st. Tomorrow is September 1st. You're going to flip the page to a new picture of you and your family. I need some help on what are we doing with the calendar at the end of this year?

0: I know it seems silly, but today is the last day of the month, August 31st. Tomorrow is September 1st. Every single year for Christmas, my mom makes me a family calendar. So every single month has a family picture of me and my kids, or just my kids and my dog. And I'm kind of thinking, what am I supposed to do with this calendar at the end of the year? Now I'm curious. I gave out the phone number 833-390-5723. Do you have this type of calendar, or what am I supposed to do with it once the year ends?
1: No, I don't. My kids are all grown now, so it's not for me right now. I'm past that era.
0: See, and that's my wheelhouse right now. Okay, and I'm like, I don't know what to do with the pictures. Like, what am I supposed to do with it? Is that okay to throw it away at the end of the year?
1: No, not throw it away.
0: But where am I going to put it? In another bin for me to find like 5 years ago? You know what I mean? Like, I don't know what to do with my calendar. That's what I'm struggling with, girl. And then when I Google online of ideas, people said you can frame the best picture, cut it out of the calendar, frame them. Someone even said you could laminate it and make it into placemats or a custom bookmark. I don't know. It seems a little far-fetched. Maybe I just will put it away in that bin and look at it in 5 years. Hit me up, KRB East, text like 37530. What do you do with your old family calendars?
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38: 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I got takes hotter than Houston asphalt in August.
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0: 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This afternoon, you have a chance to win Teddy Swims tickets.
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1: 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The evil laugh, Kevin.

If you think you can catch Mr. Know-It-All in a lie, you are going to the show to go see Teddy Swims at the Toyota Center October 27th at 4:05. 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And then you win tickets to the show to go see Teddy Swims. They'll give you all the information, but make sure you tune in at 4:05 today.

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National Day is it? It is Monday, August 31st, the last day in August. And today is National Eat Outside Day. Now, if your office is freezing, then maybe outside feels great for like 20 minutes. Now, if you work outside, you do not want to eat outside. So take your pick. Either you're eating out for lunch, maybe for dinner, but today is National Eat Outside Day. Yeah.

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Rush Hour with Eric, 7 o'clock and 9 o'clock Tuesday morning. Somebody's gotten their revenge, finally getting payback on the landlord that wouldn't listen to them about the faulty ceiling in their place, and then it collapsed. We'll hear it on 104.1 KRBE. I could

I swear, I feel like I blinked. It was Friday, had the whole weekend ahead of us, and like, look at us. We're back again on a Monday. What's going on, love? It's Audrey Rose on 104.1 KRBE. And let me tell you this, we're still going to have a great day on purpose because I'm rolling an hour nonstop. Let's do it. 4

You know, I'm not really a soda girl, but I might make an exception for Miss Olivia Rodrigo. Because you know she's teaming up with Taco Bell to drop her own Baja Blast flavor. It's called You Seem Pretty Pink for a Baja Blast. A little mixture of pink lemonade. I like it. It's Caribbean E. New York City.

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1: Everybody right here. What you need to do is be thankful for the life you got, you know what I'm saying? Stop looking at what you ain't got. 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

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At least the secret sound, because we're bringing that back, love. It's 104.1 KRBC, Audrey Rose hanging with you. Yeah, your chance to win free money. And it's all just recognizing sounds. Sounds you hear every single day can get you paid. 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
0: Oh, okay, okay. 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
0: Girl, I would love that job, too. Jewelry, hello. 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

See, I just love when I hear stories like this. 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Thanks, Tay-Tay. That's Scary E.

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I feel a little thirsty today. I think we need some daily juice. You see what I did there? It's one of my boy, KRBE, Audrey Rose, hanging with you. So your daily motivation, love. We got to kick Monday off right. I got you next. 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
3: Ooh, this is going to be a week of we're setting intentions, love. We're not trying to let people get us out of character, act some type of way. Yeah, you don't want that anymore. Get your blood pressure all high? No. That B stands for boundaries. And that's what you got to set. So the fastest way to outgrow someone is to stop matching their energy and start setting your own, right? You've been meeting this person, meeting this situation where it's at for way too long. You're kind of giving way too much energy to the situation. And you got to come back home to yourself and remember where you are at and where you're trying to go. Okay? You can do that this week, can't you? It's your Daily Juice.
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0: just a list of the reasons why it's Houston's the best city in the world to live in. Why? Because we have some of the best colleges in the country. It's 104.1 KRBE. Audrey Rose hanging with you. Well, yeah, according to Princeton Review, Rice University and the University of Houston got named on the list as one of the best. That's right.
1: Oh, cool.

7 o'clock and 9 o'clock Tuesday morning. Somebody's gotten their revenge. Finally getting payback on the landlord that wouldn't listen to them about the faulty ceiling in their place. And then it collapsed. We'll hear it on 104.1 KRBE.

0: It's 104.1 KRBE, Audrey Rose, hanging with you. So, Marissa, you're calling me a little too early if you're trying to win Teddy Swims tickets to Dayla.
1: Oh, no, and I need this.
0: Okay. We call the game Beat Mr. Know-It-All, and it's going down at 4:05 today. All you have to do is be smarter than Mr. Know-It-All. We're going to hook you up to tickets to see his show in November, all right? It's KRBE.

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I mean, I'm telling you, there's never a dull moment in this city. Now we're talking about tropical storms. It's 104.1 KRBE. What's going on, love? Audrey Rose hanging with you. Yeah, the word is out there about it. And listen, I'm going to give you the updates and everything you need to get prepared. We'll see what happens with this tropical storm. It's coming up next. Never need

0: weather's getting crazy today. It's 104.1 KRVE. What's going on, love? Audie Rose hanging with you. Happy Monday. I feel like it's a week that's starting off with kind of a bang because have you heard that the National Hurricane Center has issued a tropical storm warning for parts of our city? Now, they're expecting this tropical storm. It's a slow-moving thing so far, but they're expecting it kind of in the later part of Tuesday night for us is when we will kind of see more of the impact. Now, of course, Galveston area and the Bolivar Peninsula, they're going to see more of this. And so far, the big expectation has been like high winds. And just, you know, a lot of rain and potential flooding. So just to be aware, love, Tuesday might be like a little bit of a wild day for us. Now, I will say this. Since we're talking about tropical storms and the potential of things possibly escalating, hopefully not, just wanted to remind you of like a couple things you should do tonight to get ready for the storm warning, okay? One, make sure you charge everything. Make sure you charge everything tonight. Your devices, your laptops, your tablets, portable battery packs, all that good stuff. Flash, rechargeable flashlights, whatever you got. Make sure you charge it tonight. Two, bring in anything that could blow away. Make sure you make sure everything is secure. Bring that stuff in, patio furniture, trash cans, grills, stuff like that. Clear your drains and check for flooding risk. And then one of the other things that make sure you do too is get your emergency kit supplies together. Because, you know, I feel like if you've lived in Houston for a while, you kind of know just to be prepared so you don't have to get prepared. But it's never a bad idea to just make sure you got all the first aid supplies, make sure you got some good food, some non-perishable food, stuff like that just lying around the house just in case. And then, you know, just know where you get your weather info. I will tell you this too, as far as an update, CenterPoint has already been mobilizing some of their team to get ready for any like power outage potential or anything like that. So hopefully tomorrow won't be too crazy, but hey, love, we'll get through this together. And you know, you can always tap in with us. We will be connected with you and giving you updates throughout the rest of the day. It's KRVE.
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know you're smart. I know you are. So that's why you got a chance to beat Mr. Know-It-All, okay, for a chance at Teddy Swims tickets. You like that? It's 104.1 KRBE, Audrey Rose. We're going to give you a couple questions. You just got to find the lie, and you got tickets instantly at 4:05 today.

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is that they just celebrated the anniversary of the Fast and Furious just series in general. 25 years ago, the very first Fast and Furious movie came out. Can you believe that? Yeah, I know. I'm looking at time like, where is time going?

0: 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This afternoon, you have a chance to win Teddy Swims tickets.
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You love Somber as much as I think you do. I know you're excited for that show. He's going to be here in October. Isn't that crazy? It's coming up fast. It's 104.1 KRBE. What's up, love? Audrey Rose hanging with you. So wanted to remind you that we are officially bringing back the secret sound. Yeah, getting you a chance to get paid for sounds that you hear every single day. 5 times a day we do it from 7 a.m. to 7 p.m. And if you want, like, the times and clues, too, we'll help you out there. Text SECRET to 37530. Game starts next week.

Yeah, I kind of do. Had to. Because Kevin Quinn, he's actually going to be out today, love, because he's sick. So Mama's rearranging some things, and I'm pulling in some special guests because Carline Comedy is going to be coming up here on your speakers soon. Let me work on some things. Don't you go anywhere. It's KVE.

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0: you doing? 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Audrey Rose keeping you company. Ah, it's going to be a great afternoon. Why? Because, you know, it's your girl. It's you and me. We're going to have some fun. I'll tell you this. Kevin Quinn is out. I just got off of FaceTime with him not too long ago. He looks horrible. He was happy. He's sick. That's when you know you had a good vacation. You're having way too much fun, right? So your girl's just going to be holding it down today, which means I might like be switching things up just a little bit. But I will tell you this. Carline Comedy is on deck next. You also have a chance to win Teddy Swims tickets on the show today. That's going down at 4:05. You can beat Mr. Know-It-All. And I mean, these are some tough questions, so I hope you're smart. All that's going to be happening on the show. And then, of course, we're going to get into today's daily debate. So hang with your girl today. Have fun with your girl. Keep me company. We're about to have some fun on a Monday. Let's go.
1: Hi, good afternoon from the Bell Furniture Unbeatable Prices Traffic Desk. East Sam Houston Parkway, northbound at the toll bridge. There's a crash in the right lane. It's got you backed up from Highway 225. 59 East Tex Freeway, northbound at Will Clayton Parkway. There's a crash in two right lanes. You're stop and go from Greens. Highway 225 eastbound at Sense Road. A wreck was cleared. Things are starting to unwind from Miller Cutoff Road. I'm Becca Parker with your KRBE traffic check.
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1: 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No AI over there. And I have a legend in the studio today with me, love. My long-lost coworker, Phoenix!
2: Hello, hello!
1: It's because I never get to see you anymore,
2: Phoenix. I know, I'm only on the weekends. Every now and then I get to show up. I'm like the ghost of KRBE.
1: He's like a little mystery. Now, if you don't know who Phoenix is, Phoenix actually used to work with The Ruler Show with Eric. Like, how long ago, Phoenix? When was that?
2: I started in 2007. I left out about 2017 and switched to part-time here.
1: Part-time? Okay, cool. So, yeah, so he's just been all around. You done seen a lot of some things here. So
2: I know where all of the bodies are buried.
1: And he's so funny, so I wanted to get you on today. I promise I won't judge you too hard for it, but, I can't make any promises for the listeners. Where do you got some jokes for me? You got some things?
2: Yeah,
1: that you
2: I got
1: found?
2: Some jokes, and I've also decided to make these themed for our state and for our city. How about that?
1: Okay.
2: And when I say I, well, I'm gonna give you some more information on that I a little bit later. But first, you tell me, why did the astronaut move to Houston?
1: Why did the astronaut move to Houston? Why?
2: Because he wanted a space to call home.
1: A space to call home. I get it too, because they're Space City.
2: Yes, exactly.
1: I like that one. Okay.
2: That feels like a joke my dad would tell me or something.
1: Give me another.
2: Okay. Why did the rodeo cowboy bring a ladder?
1: Rodeo cowboy bring a ladder. Oh, I bet you this will be obvious. Why? Like, the way you're laughing now, I'm like, oh, man.
2: I'm in your head.
1: What is it, Phoenix? What?
2: All right, you know everything's bigger in Texas, and he needed a leg up.
1: A leg up? Okay, that one was good. You got one more?
2: Yeah. Let's do this one. Why don't Houston mosquitoes ever get tired?
1: Because they're always feasting. They're always juicing.
2: You know you're not far off there.
1: Am I not far off?
2: Not
1: Am
2: far
1: I close?
2: Off. Because
1: I close?
2: They get plenty of blood sugar.
1: I wouldn't have got it, but dang, I was close.
2: You were there. You were in the ballpark.
1: I was trying to eat it. We call it eating jokes on this segment. So if you get it, you num. I was close. I was almost there.
2: Maybe slurp it up like a mosquito.
1: Where'd you get these jokes from? Did you write these?
2: I prompted these to Microsoft Copilot. You know,
1: ChatGPT basically wrote these jokes for you.
2: Corporate ChatGPT. That's what it is.
1: Why haven't I been doing that? I need to do that. All right, here we go. We need your jokes. You've got some better jokes than Phoenix had. 833-390-5723. We need your name and we want your jokes. Okay, don't be shy. It's Carline Comedy Time.
2: Love you. New York City's

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1: Yeah, that's super funny, guy.
2: Kevin and Audrey's Carline Comedy.
3: 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All right, here we go. I need your name and your joke. Let's go, love.
4: Hi, this is James, and this one is a real good one for you guys. Has to do with DJ. Why did the farmer's daughter decide to take up DJing in the afternoon?
3: DJing in the afternoon, huh? I don't know.
4: Yeah.
3: No, that's, I don't know. Where are you going? Why?
4: Because her father said, kiddo, you got some sick meat.

0: this dad segment right, my friend. We sure did. Thank you for the joke, James. Bye. Yep. Hey, it's Carly Comedy. I need your name and your joke.
1: It's John.
0: John? How you doing, John?
1: Doing good for a Monday. So no PTQ today, huh?
0: Yeah, he's sick. He's
1: sick. Oh, Lord.
0: Sick of Hawaii.
1: Yeah, all that fishing and all that hair blowing through his hair. Yeah, okay.
0: So what jokes you got for me today, John? Cheer me up.
1: Audie Rose, how are false teeth like stars?
0: False teeth like stars? They're always falling out?
1: They come out at night.
0: I was nibbling around it,
1: you
0: John.
1: You were nibbling again.
0: Oh, bye, love. Thanks for the joke.
1: Have a good one. All righty. Bye-bye.
0: Hey, it's Carly Comedy. I need your name and your joke.
2: Hi, and my name is Asher. And my joke...
0: Go ahead, Asher. What's the joke?
2: My joke is, what did Michael Jackson say during attendance?
0: He here. Did he say that?
2: Exactly. Ain't that right?
0: Y'all have been getting me with these MJ jokes, so I'm not going to lie. I've been loving every moment of it.
2: Have a good day.
0: You too, love. Hey, it's Caroline Comedy. I need your name and your joke.
3: Hey, it's Paul. Happy Monday.
0: Oh, happy Monday, love. Wrap me up. What joke you got?
3: So what Italian dish can tell the future?
0: Italian dish can tell the future. What Italian dish? Ugh. What?
3: Medium pizza.
0: Medium. Get out of here. You're done, Paul. You're done. Are you kidding me?
3: Bye.

0: never go wrong with Ella Langley. That song's my jam. It's the 104.1 KRBE. Good afternoon. Audrey Rose hanging with you, love. And thank you so much for telling your smart speaker to play KRBE. You know, as we're going home and as you're doing that, and it's like, you know, the end of the month, kind of the first of the month is tomorrow. So it means you're probably paying like your mortgage and your bills and all that other stuff. It's the time of the month where I'm like, oh man, I feel rich for like a day and then I get broke again. So I wanted to know today, we're going to switch up the daily debate. And I wanted to know, even when you're broke, what are you still willing to pay for? All right. Like, you pay all your bills, you do what you need to do, you're stretching it to your next payday. But even when I'm broke, I'm still willing to pay for this one thing. I don't care how much it costs. Mama's still dropping the money on it. What is that thing for you? 833-390-5723. I've been noticing since we're in the season, even when I'm broke, your girl's still willing to pay for it. You're still willing to pay for like Halloween decorations and whatnot. Like, I think it's a problem. I seriously have something. I have a problem. It's bad. It's bad. Because I see stuff and I'm like, oh, it's still, this is cheap. Like the other day, I was up in Five Below and I was buying skeletons. And do I need more skeletons for my house? Probably not. But then at the same time, I'm like, well, they definitely need a new life and I can give them a better life here in my home. I'll find a couple different rooms to put them around. Don't you even worry about this. Like, I could use this. I can do it. So what is that thing for you, love? I'm going to post this on our social media. So if you're following us at KRBE, you can chime in over there. You can chime in on the text line or you can always call your girl. Since Quinn is out, Kevin Quinn's out for the day. It's just going to be me and you. I could always use you talking. All right, let's go.
1: Hi, good afternoon from the Bell Furniture Unbeatable Prices Traffic Desk. 59 Southwest Freeway northbound at Buffalo Speedway. You've got a stalled vehicle in the right lane. It's backing things up from the 610 West Loop. East Sam Houston Parkway northbound at the toll bridge. That wreck was cleared. There's still a backup from Highway 225. 610 West Loop northbound at West 18th Street. There's a stalled vehicle in the center lane. It slows you down more than 15 minutes from Evergreen. I'm Becca Parker with your KRBE traffic check.
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0: Where does your generosity to Mercy Ships go? To the hopes of a boy, to his dreams of playing soccer, to the hands of a surgeon, the joy of finally being part of the team. Where does your generosity go? Wherever Mercy does.

0: the corner from your chance of being able to see Teddy Swims when he comes. He's coming to the Toyota Center October 27th. Yeah, he's going to be here quick. That's going to be a great fall show. You want to be in the building? Well, all you got to do is beat Mr. Know-It-All. If you're smart, you know your trivia, you know your things, then you got this. We're going to play that around 4:05 today. But in the meantime, I asked you, you know, even when you're still broke, you're willing to pay for what? 833-390-5723. For me, it was all about the Halloween decorations. I've been going a little crazy. I got to reel it in. I really do. But you want to chime on the daily debate today, love? What you got?
1: Yes, but I want to concur with what you said about the Halloween items. I mean, you go to the dollar store and they have these cool cauldrons of the smoke.
0: Yeah, they do. And I just saw that the other day and I bought it too.
1: I'm going to go and just buy like one thing this. You leave and it's like $50 later from the dollar store. I'm like, what happened?
0: See?
1: Why?
0: But you're like, but I got so much stuff. That's how I've been justifying it to my husband. I got so much stuff. Look at this.
1: I know. $50 worth of stuff. It'll last for 5 days. But I'm going to go back and get it again. You know?

0: Let's do this thing. It's 104.1 KRBE Audrey Rose, and we're exclusive because we have your only chances this week to win Teddy Swims tickets. All right, we're only doing it on the afternoons, 4:05 every day. He is coming to the Toyota Center October 27th, and all you have to do is beat Mr. Know-It-All. Now, we got a couple questions just for you. If you can figure out of the three statements that Mr. Know-It-All says, which one is the lie, then we're sending you to the show. Now, be careful, too, because these questions get a little tricky. 833-390-5723. You ready? It's time to beat Mr. Know-It-All.
1: Oh, you'll never beat Mr. Know-It-All.

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0: 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Who's this?
1: Hi, this is Marissa.
0: Marissa, you ready to try to beat Mr. Know-It-All, girl?
1: I want to try, yes.
0: Okay, this is for Teddy Swims tickets. He's coming to the Toyota Center on the Ugly Tour October 27th. And if you can figure out which statement that Mr. Know-It-All says is a lie, then we are going to get you into that show, okay?
2: Here we go, Mr. Know-It-All. Okay, Statement number one. Houston was named after Samuel Houston, also known as Sam Houston. Statement number two. Teddy Swims originally became famous as a contestant on American Idol. Statement number three. Humans have 206 bones in the adult body.
0: Which statement from Mr. Know-It-All is a lie?
1: Is it two?
0: Teddy Swims originally became famous on American Idol. You think that's the lie?
1: I think that's the lie, yeah.
2: You got it! You beat Mr. Know-It-All! Ow!
0: Yeah, girl, you beat Mr. Know-It-All! I got tickets for you!
1: Oh my God, I actually guessed.
0: Did you? We put that one in. I thought that would trip people up more. Yeah, you're in the building, love. You're going to see Teddy Swims October 27th. Congrats.
1: Oh, my God. I'm so excited. Thank you.
0: You are so welcome.
1: Yay.
0: Let them know what station's hooking you up, love.
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It's a Rula Show with Eric, 8:20 Tuesday morning. It's time for Couples Court. What's the verdict going to be between a wife and a husband where she says, he's so cheap, he's stealing school supplies from work for their children? 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

0: Hi, good afternoon from the Bell Furniture, Unbeta Bell Prices Traffic Desk. I-45 northbound at Jefferson. There's a stalled vehicle in the left lane. It slows you down 15 minutes from Scott. 610 South Loop eastbound at Fannin. There's a crash off to the right shoulder. It's got you slow from Kirby. 610 West Loop northbound at West 18th Street. There's still a stalled vehicle in the center lane. It's going to cost you about 15 minutes from Evergreen. I'm Becca Parker with your KRBE traffic check.
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It's officially coming back, love. I can't believe it. But next week, if you're trying to make some money, honey, then we got you covered because The Secret Sound is officially back, okay? From 7 a.m. to 7 p.m., we give you 5 chances a day to walk away with cash money. It starts off at $104, and it's all just recognizing sounds that you know, the things that you hear around the city all the time. Yeah, you hear these sounds, you might as well get paid for listening to them, right? So here's the deal. 5 times a day, we're going to do it. The jackpot starts at $104. This is going to go down starting next Tuesday, and then we're going to be doing it throughout the week. Now, your goal is to be able to guess the secret sound. If you get it wrong, it's okay. We just add more money to the jackpot. You know, the more wrong guesses, the bigger the jackpot grows, and who knows? I've seen these jackpots be huge, man, over $1,000 before. You could be walking around some serious, serious cash, love. Now, if you want to get, like, clues and get a little leg up on the game that we do, we like to send out secrets and playtimes that we're doing it. All you got to do is text SECRET to 37530, and that way you'll be in the know. And then you won't miss out on anything. And you definitely won't miss out on free money because everybody loves free things. What does Kevin say? My mantra is, if it's free, it's for me. I kind of feel like we both share that mantra in common, right? If it's free, it's for you. It's Carrie E. Just

Woman. Hi, it's the Rula Show with Eric, 7 o'clock and 9 o'clock Tuesday morning. Somebody's gotten their revenge, finally getting payback on the landlord that wouldn't listen to them about the faulty ceiling in their place, and then it collapsed. We'll hear it on 104.1.

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0: Good afternoon. It's 104.1 KRVE. Audrey Rose hanging out with you, love. I hope you're having a great day on purpose. I know somebody who's having a great day because they surprised me up in here. TJ Noah, what you doing here?
1: Audrey Rose, how you doing? Everything good with you?
0: What you doing here?
1: There's something that we need to talk about.
0: Yeah,
1: we do. It really sucks that Kevin Quinn is not here. But it does.
0: The bosses came down here today and they're just like, you need to talk to DJ Noel. And I was like, okay, I talk to him every day. They're like, no, you need to talk to him on air because he has something big to say. They didn't even tell me what it is. Can you give a little hint,
1: I can give you a little hint. Let's just say it kicks off tomorrow. Yeah, it kicks off tomorrow. That's all I can say.
0: So I need to see if I can get some more tea out of DJ Noel. Apparently, there's a major announcement. We got to talk about it. Give us like 3 minutes and we'll get right into it. It's KRVE.

0: It's 104.1 KRVE. Audrey Rose hanging with you. So I have DJ Noel in here.
1: Yeah, what's up, right? Audrey? Yeah.
0: Hey, hey, hey. You're hanging out. Now, I had a question because there's a lot of like secrets and whispers and all this going down the hallways. I've been trying to figure out what the tea is because nobody's telling me anything. And then all of a sudden they tell me I need to talk to DJ Noel like right now.
1: I hope you didn't get scared when the bosses came down here. And like...
0: I did. For a second, I was nervous. I was like, oh my gosh, is this my last day?
1: Like, what did you do? What did you do?
0: What did I do? But no, so what is the big secret? What is the announcement? What are we doing?
1: All righty, Audrey Rose. So starting tomorrow, September 1st, I am taking overnight here at KRBE. Yes.
0: What?
1: Yes, it's going to be.
0: Take it over. Yes. Stop it. Hold on, hold on. Where are my horns? I wasn't prepared for this type of announcement. I got to find the horns in here and make this. You're a DJ. You know what we do.
1: No,
0: we
1: of course. Yes, taking overnight. There we go.
0: Okay, so.
1: Yes, it's going to be called The Night Ride with DJ Noel Monday through Friday, 7 p.m. to midnight here on KRBE.
0: All right.
1: Yes.
0: I'm so excited for you.
1: No, it's great. I'm excited, too.
0: And I'm really, really proud of you.
1: Thank you.
0: If you don't know, DJ Noel, like, kind of, he's a jack of all trades. He does so much behind the scenes here.
1: Yeah.
0: And just, like, as a friend and whatnot, I'm really, really proud to see you, like, grow and to do your thing.
1: I appreciate it. Yeah.
0: Question. What's going to go down on the show?
1: What happens on
0: The Night Ride?
1: So, The Night Ride, you know, the way that, you know, kind of came up with the concept of it is that I want it to be really interactive with our Houston listeners. You know,
0: yeah.
1: Houston is such a diverse city, such a huge city. Like,
0: yeah.
1: There's so much that people don't know about. You know
0: what
1: I mean?
0: True.
1: So,
0: and you're born and raised Houstonian.
1: Born and raised here in Houston. And it's crazy because I tell people, I live in Chinatown. And people are like, we have a Chinatown here? Yeah, of course. They're like, oh, yeah. Have you been to the Woodlands? I'm like, yeah, I've been to the Woodlands. Some people, they're like, you know, they don't know where the stuff is at. They don't know where the parties or food scenes are out here.
0: To be honest with you, DJ Noel is like my foodie buddy here. We're between you and Yo-J, where I'm like, hey, have you tried this spot? Because we're always talking about like the little nooks. You're right. The nooks and crannies are things that we don't know. So
1: that's one segment that I'm going to have on the show. It's going to be called Best of the H. You know,
0: okay.
1: You get to call in, tell me your best restaurants here in town, best hole-in-the-wall places, even a lot of shopping places, local places, wherever you buy streetwear and stuff like that.
0: Oh, I love that.
1: Yeah, let me know. And then I think the biggest one of us all, Audrey, is the Houston Night Ride Takeover. That kicks off at 8 p.m.
0: The Night Ride Takeover.
1: Yeah.
0: Okay, so what's on this? This sounds kind of fancy.
1: So, you know, as a background, as a DJ, you know, I like to control the crowd, you know, see the energy of, you know, what's going to work that night or what's not going
0: to
1: work.
0: I like to say you're like the vibe curator.
1: Yeah,
0: there you go.
1: And in this case, you know, I want you to be in my shoes.
0: Yeah.
1: So you get to submit your 4-song playlist at KRBE.com. The website's already up.
0: Oh, it's up?
1: Yeah, it's up right
0: Wait
1: there.
0: Wait a minute. Digital? Yeah. Everybody else knew about this before me?
1: That's where you get to submit your 4-song playlist. And yeah, we'll play it for you here. Well, I'll play it for you here on the radio. So, you know, you want to have some throwbacks, you know, have the stuff that we currently play.
0: What if I want to hear California Love by Tupac?
1: I got you.
0: One of my faves.
1: That's one of your favorites?
0: Yeah.
1: You want to be the guest tomorrow at 8 p.m.?
0: Should I?
1: I mean, I'm here
0: all day anyways. Yeah. I might as well stick around.
1: So the Houston Night Ride Takeover, that's at 8 o'clock. It's very interactive. You get to pick, you know, your 4 songs.
0: Mm-hmm.
1: And then I, you know, chop it up with you, chime in with you, you know, see where you're part of the city you're from, or, you know, what's something that you like to do around the city, and of course, play the 4 songs that that you want to hear.
0: I love it. I love it. It's the Night Ride with DJ Noel. We're so proud of you.
1: Thank you. Thank you. That starts tomorrow at 7 o'clock.
0: Oh, I can't believe it. I'm excited. And you picked a wonderful day to start, too, with all the, like, crazy tropical storms.
1: You
0: want to
1: hear
0: down.
1: Something crazy? Audrey, you know, when I interned here, you know, I was interning here, and then once, you know, they offered me the part-time gig for the weekends.
0: Uh-huh.
1: That same weekend that I started, Hurricane Harvey hit.
0: Stop it.
1: And tomorrow when I have my first show,
0: we got some storm. You just know when to start, Noel. You know when to start. I'm telling you.
1: You know how to plan it out. So I'm looking forward, you know, I'm part of the KRBE family, but now, you know, it's a big step and I'm proud to, you know, be part of this journey. 7 o'clock tomorrow.
0: I'm so proud of you. Thank you. Night Ride of DJ Noel. Don't miss it. It's KRBE.
2: Hi, good afternoon from the Bell Furniture, Unbeta Bell Prices Traffic Desk. 288 South Freeway, southbound at McCard. There's a wreck in 2 right lanes. It'll slow you down 10 minutes from Belfort. 610 South Loop, northbound at Lawndale. There's a crash off to the left shoulder. It is causing a bit of a slowdown from Telephone. 59 Southwest Freeway, northbound at Buffalo Speedway. There's a stalled vehicle in the right lane. The West Loop is where you get slow. I'm Becca Parker with your KRBE traffic check.
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0: question is, even when you're still broke, you're willing to, actually, even when you're broke, you're willing to still spend money on what? 833-390-5723. It's 104.1 KRBE. How you doing, love? Audrey Rose hanging with you. That was your daily debate today. And I'm not going to lie, I've had some really, really funny, I've had some funny comments all day. So keep them coming, man. You can text them to me. You can chime in on social media. If you follow us on Instagram, you follow us on Facebook. I posted it all over the place. But when you guys wrote in and said, I can't give up my mani and pedis every other Thursday afternoon, you know, kind of get yourself right during those times. I gotta do it. You know what? And you're right. I didn't even think about that. That's my thing that I tell my family where I have errands to do. That's my errands. I'm going to get a mani and a pedi and probably get my free margarita while I'm out there. So what is your thing, love? 833-390-5723. Even when you're broke, what are you still spending money on?
1: Spend my money on clothes.
0: Ah, Chris, you're just trying to stay broke, love, not the clothes. I mean, well, hold on. What type of clothes are you getting?
1: Name brand, baby.
0: We may be broke, but we're going to look good.
1: Absolutely.

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You know, she's trending for a good reason. It's 104.1 KRVE, Audrey Rose, hanging with you, love. We got to get into her story, Miss Taylor Swift. And we got a huge Dolly Parton announcement, too, that happened today. We're going to get into that and also what's going on with this tropical storm coming up here in the next 3 minutes, love. There's a lot of stories happening. What's clogging our feed is on our way next. It's KRVE.

0: What's clogging our feed with Kevin and Audrey?
1: Okay, I don't know what is going on, but you know what? We got to send some positive vibes to Lionel Richie. You hear that he's in the hospital? He's actually in the ICU in St. Louis. He was there after a concert. Now, they're saying that he's there just for a precautionary measure. You know, Lionel Richie is 77 years old, and I've just been getting nervous after last week as a millennial. Like, I need life to slow down a little bit, just to slow down. Now, he did confirm, and Richie has assured his fans that he's okay and everything is just going precautionary, and hopefully he'll be out of the ICU sooner than later. But yeah, man, he's on tour currently right now, and so I feel like Lionel's been trending a lot. He's been a lot of the news for a lot of health issues. This is the second time on his tour stop that he's had to go to the hospital. So send some good vibes his way. In other news, can we talk about Miss Dolly Parton? You know, she's been all over your timeline, and for good reason too, because we love her so much. But Dolly Parton's family officially laid her to rest over the weekend in a private funeral service. Her niece actually confirmed the news online, and she was saying that they put her aunt granny, her aunt Dolly, laid her to rest. Now, I was thinking to myself when I was reading that, like, oh, as fans, they're not going to do anything for the fans. Oh, don't you worry, because the estate actually just announced today that Dolly Parton Fest is going to be taking place. It's going to happen in Nashville and in London. They haven't announced, like, who's going to be performing at this or so, but it's going to be a way for them to celebrate the life of Dolly Parton. So this is going to be something that they're doing publicly. It's supposed to happen in 2027. So I feel like they're giving us some time to really plan something big because, you know, it is Dolly Parton, right? Now, in other news, love, I'm sure you've seen this all over your timeline. Can we talk about Taylor Swift and the fact that she donated $50,000 to help a mother that was struck by a car? Trying to be a good Samaritan and help two teenage girls on the side of the road. Now, this story was just absolutely nuts to me. Her family actually ended up starting to GoFundMe for the mom, and Taylor got wind of the story, actually ended up donating. So that's something pretty cool. I always love when celebrities kind of just do stuff on their own, right? And then last but not least, let's talk about this tropical storm that we're supposed to be getting tomorrow. If you haven't seen the news, there's a couple school closures that have already announced that they're going to be closing school on Tuesday, specifically on Tuesday. So be on the lookout for that. Of course, we're going to keep you updated. I believe we have the list for you right now at KRBE.com, anything that you need over there. But this is just a reminder to make sure you charge everything. Make sure you make sure anything that can blow away, you secure it. You also want to make sure you clear out your drains, check for flooding risk, and then, you know, get your emergency supplies together, because you never really know with these storms, love. It's better to be safe than sorry. I think the worst of the storm that we're supposed to be getting is going to be Tuesday into the night. So 7 o'clock, high winds, supposedly a lot of rain and a lot of flood advisories. Just be aware, be on the lookout. We're going to be okay, because, you know, we're Houston strong. We get through this. That's what's clogging our feed.
2: Hi, good afternoon from the Bell Furniture, Unbeatable Prices Traffic Desk. 610 South Loop northbound at Lawndale. There's a crash on the left shoulder. It's got you backed up from South Wayside. 59 Southwest Freeway northbound at Buffalo Speedway. Watch for a stalled vehicle in the right lane. It's got you slow from the West Loop. North Sam Houston Parkway westbound at Veterans Memorial Parkway. An accident was just cleared. Things are starting to unwind from John F. Kennedy Boulevard. I'm Becca Parker with your KRBE traffic check.
0: You know the sounds of Houston. 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

secret, but it's a secret that I don't want to keep to myself. The Secret Sound Game. It's 104.1 KRVE. Good afternoon. Audrey Rose hanging with you. 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Okay, your chance to win money, honey. 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Now, here's the deal. 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We'll do that for you. 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

0: Yeah, even when I'm broke, I'm still willing to spend money on this. It's 104.1 KRVE, Audrey Rose hanging with you. Yeah, that is the question. I need you to complete that sentence. We're all still willing to spend money on little things. I'll say this. For your girl, like, lately it's been all about the Halloween decor. I'm still willing to spend money on that, okay? It's just been too cute, and I feel like, why not? It's the season. It's going to come back sometime. So what is that thing for you? We got to get into the final word coming up next. So if you want to make it on there, 833-390-5723 is the number. What are you spending money on, love?
1: Hey, hey, I got to have my beachfront vacation. Wait, I can have the worst year.
0: You're still going on vacation, like, even if we're broke.
1: I'm like, you know what? We're broke, but we're going to Cancun. We're going to be broke in Cancun.
0: Oh my gosh, I love your style. You're like, look, whatever, man.
1: All inclusive broke.
0: All inclusive. Oh no. See, I thought you were gonna say we'll be in the vacation. We're just gonna budget it. No, not all inclusive, baby.
1: No. I don't wanna pull my wallet out. Just blow it all and we'll worry about it next year.
0: Oh, I'm so dead.

0: Kevin and Audrey are going to make you famous. Here's the final word with Kevin and Audrey.
1: 833-390-5723. Even when I'm broke, I'm still willing to spend money on what? All right, Marky Mark, going to give you the final word today. Let's go.
2: Well, the funny thing is, I'm willing to spend money on it, but you won't, but you'll still buy concert tickets. Toll road fees.
1: What? What, y'all just going to put my business out there? I have become a responsible toll driver, okay? I ride on these tolls. I pay my tolls now. I mean, I am behind this month, so I'm not riding on the tolls right now. I got to catch up on that. But I do pay them now. I pay.
2: So you see that? You will buy your Beyonce tickets, but you won't pay your toll.
1: I sure won't, because, you know, broke. The tolls are not as entertaining as Queen B. I'm sorry.
3: 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There's a crash off to the left shoulder. It's got you slow from South Wayside. 288 South Freeway southbound at McCard. A wreck was cleared. There's still a heavy backup from McGregor. North Sam Houston Parkway westbound at Veterans Memorial. That wreck is out of the way. There's still a bit of a slowdown from John F. Kennedy Boulevard. I'm Becca Parker with your KRBE traffic check.
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1: Honestly, it's just another reason to brag about how great H-Town is. But did you see that two of our universities were named one of the best universities in the country for 2027? Can you guess which two? Or can you guess? Yeah, you're on the right track. Rice University made the list, along with the University of Houston. Go Cougs! Which I think they have their biggest freshman class ever this year, too. Yeah, they're doing great things.

is the Rula Show with Eric, 8:20 Tuesday morning. It's time for Couples Court. What's the verdict going to be between a wife and a husband where she says, he's so cheap, he's stealing school supplies from work for their children? 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

we call it beating Mr. Know-It-All, which it can't be done. You know, Marissa walked away with tickets to go check out Teddy Swims at the Toyota Center in October. And guess what? We're going to have another shot for you to play the game. 405 comes back again tomorrow. It's Carrie B.E.

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And just like that, we made it to the end of the show. I can't believe it. I was a little nervous because, you know, I thought Kevin Quinn was going to be here today, too. And then he got sick. So, listen, love, he will be here tomorrow. We are going to have fun. It'll be a regular day. It'll be normal. And hopefully we'll get through this crazy tropical storm together. But you have a great rest of your night. My man, Tyler Fry, is coming up on your speakers next. And yeah, I'll catch you tomorrow, love. Same time, same place. Let's make sure we follow each other, right? At Audrey's 303, at Kevin and Audrey Show. It's 104.1 KRBE. I'll see you later. Mwah!

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3: Hey, you have made it through a Monday. That's what's up. It is Tyler Fry. Thanks for hanging out. Coming up, H-Town's Top 8 at 8. Get you a pair of tickets to go see the one, the only, Michelle Branch. It's going to be at the House of Blues, March 7th of 2027. Sevens are wild.